0: Solo Italia Fine Pasta will be expanding to Swift Current, with the company being owned by SWT. It says that it will be keeping the wood-fired pizza operation in Ogama while moving the pasta operations here to the Southwest. Robert Chapman, VP of Business Development with Southwest Terminal and General Manager of Solo Italia Fine Pasta, notes the difference between their plan and previous attempts where they wanted to set up a dry pasta plant in the area.
1: The differentiator to this product is the fact that it will be made locally. It's fresh pasta that's pressed. Yes, certainly use Italian technology to make sure we have the best quality, but the key ingredient is the durum semolina that's derived from durum grown in southwestern Saskatchewan. So we're based in the heart of the durum producing area. With that, flash freezing the product after it's produced produces a product that will be a lot more robust when you cook it, and it will have a lot more flavor for you.
0: He notes Solo Italia Fine Pasta already distributes its products through retailers across Saskatchewan like Sobeys, Safeway, Pioneer Co-op, Flatland Foods, and Country Club distributors in Swift Current, and that he hopes to expand into other provinces as well.
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3: I'm Colin Powers with a look at sports. The Swift Current Broncos have picked up 2007-born forward Clark Schaefer from the Everett Silvertips in exchange for Brendan Rudolph. Schaefer spent the last four seasons with the Silvertips, winning a WHL championship with the team last season. He recorded 11 goals and 26 points in 93 WHL games. Swift Current is also receiving a fourth-round draft pick in 2030 from Everett in the trade. The Broncos host the Saskatoon Blades in their next game on Friday. And the Silvertips visit the red-hot Spokane Chiefs in WHL action tonight, while the Vancouver Giants head to Camp Washington to face the Seattle Thunderbirds. A full slate of 16 games in the NHL tonight. Connor Bedard is expected to return from an injury he suffered in the offseason as the Chicago Blackhawks host the Pittsburgh Penguins. As far as Canadian teams go, Montreal hosts Buffalo, while the Senators welcome St. Louis, and the Canucks continue their East Coast swing on Long Island. Also, the Leafs visit the Mammoth in Salt Lake City, the Winnipeg Jets host the Minnesota Wild, Edmonton visits LA, and the winless Calgary Flames host the Anaheim Ducks. Recapping local hockey over the long weekend, the Southwest Sports Excellence U18AA Broncos dropped a pair of games to the Regina Vicks, falling 5-1 on Friday and 9-3 on Saturday. The Servicemaster U13 Broncos opened their regular season with a 4-4 tie against the Warriors in Moose Jaw before winning 5-3 in Weyburn on Saturday. And in junior female hockey, the Southwest CMX Impact opened their season with a pair of losses to the Lumsden Lynx. Jewel Schwint scored in the 5-1 loss on Saturday, and Brooklyn Siemens had the lone impact goal in the 2-1 loss on Sunday. Game 2 of the American League Championship Series goes tonight at the Trop, with the Cleveland Guardians looking to steal home field advantage away from the Tampa Bay Rays. Nate Lowe hit a tie-breaking two-run single in the eighth inning, and then the Guardians tacked on three more runs in the ninth in the 7-3 win in last night's opener. Rookie left-hander Parker Messick goes for Cleveland tonight against Freddy Peralta. The NLCS resumes tomorrow at Chavez Ravine, with the Brewers leading the Dodgers 2-0. Have a story tip or score to share? Let us know. Call 306-773-NEWS or click Submit News on Swift Current Online.
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0: For tonight, some cloud cover and a low of -3 in the city with a wind chill of -8. Tomorrow, mostly sunshine to start before it gets cloudy in the afternoon, getting to a high of 13 degrees. Thursday looks like clear skies, some wind and a high of 10 degrees. Friday, sunshine and a high of 19 with more sun on Saturday with a high of 21. It's local news, weather and sports from SwiftCurrentOnline.com.
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5: For tonight, some cloud cover and a low of -3 in the city with a wind chill of -8. Tomorrow, mostly sunshine to start before it gets cloudy in the afternoon, getting to a high of 13 degrees. Thursday looks like clear skies, some wind and a high of 10 degrees. Friday, sunshine and a high of 19 with more sun on Saturday with a high of 21. It's local news, weather, and sports from SwiftCurrentOnline.com.
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4: For tonight, some cloud cover and a low of -3 in the city with a wind chill of -8. Tomorrow, mostly sunshine to start before it gets cloudy in the afternoon, getting to a high of 13 degrees. Thursday looks like clear skies, some wind and a high of 10 degrees. Friday, sunshine and a high of 19 with more sun on Saturday with a high of 21. It's local news, weather and sports from SwiftCurrentOnline.com.
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1: Good evening. I'm Hayden Michaels. And the results from the weekend poll are in here from Swift Current Online. 142 responses with some of the most popular options for Thanksgiving going as follows. We saw 119 people going with roast turkey, 107 getting mashed potatoes onto the table. And then in our vegetables, there was a good mix, but the leaders are glazed carrots with 52 votes, followed up shortly with turnips at 36. Finally here, we're getting into the sauces and dishes with gravy coming in at 123 and 115 people siding that with stuffing. Also in salads, we saw garden salad reigning supreme, followed by coleslaw with 40 and 32 votes respectively. Lastly here in appetizers, we got veggie trays reigning king at 35 votes. And you know what? For dessert, we'll throw it in here, pumpkin pie, expectedly with 120 votes leading the pack. And if you were looking for a drink, coffee was your best bet to find, as 65 people selected coffee as their drink of choice during Thanksgiving. And it was a strong period for Swift Current in area, according to data from the latest Crown Oil and Natural Gas public offerings. Over $5.8 million was generated over 8,000 hectares. Millennium Land submitted the highest lease bid in the area, just over $260,000, averaging $2,077 per hectare. The lease covers 130 hectares, 14 kilometers northeast of East End. Conservationists, ranchers, and landowners will be gathering in southwestern Saskatchewan later this month for the Transboundary Grasslands Partnership annual workshop. The two-day event runs October 20th and 21st at Cypress Hills Interprovincial Park, bringing together people working to conserve grassland ecosystems. The workshop will feature keynote presentations, panel discussions, networking opportunities, and an optional field trip to the West Block at Cypress Hills and Nakanit First Nation. Registration closes this Thursday, with in-person admission starting at $111 for ranchers and students, and virtual access also being available. Solo Italia Fine Pasta will be expanding to Swift Current, with the company being owned by SWT. It says that it will be keeping the wood-fired pizza operation in Ogama while moving the pasta operations here to the southwest. Robert Chapman, VP of Business Development with Southwest Terminal and General Manager of Solo Italia Fine Pasta, notes the difference between their plan and previous attempts where they wanted to set up a dry pasta plant in the area.
2: The differentiator to this product is the fact that it will be made locally. It's fresh pasta that's pressed. Yes, certainly use Italian technology to make sure we have the best quality, but the key ingredient is the durum semolina that's derived from durum grown in southwestern Saskatchewan. So we're based in the heart of the durum producing area. With that, flash freezing the product after it's produced produces a product that will be a lot more robust when you cook it, and it will have a lot more flavor for you.
1: He notes Solo Italia Fine Pasta already distributes its products through retailers across Saskatchewan like Sobeys, Safeway, Pioneer Co-op, Flatland Foods, and Country Club distributors in Swift Current, and that he hopes to expand into other provinces as well.
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1: For tonight, some cloud cover and a low of -3 in the city with a wind chill of -8. Tomorrow, mostly sunshine to start before it gets cloudy in the afternoon, getting to a high of 13 degrees. Thursday looks like clear skies, some wind and a high of 10 degrees. Friday, sunshine and a high of 19 with more sun on Saturday with a high of 21. It's local news, weather and sports from SwiftCurrentOnline.com.
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5: For tonight, some cloud cover and a low of -3 in the city with a wind chill of -8. Tomorrow, mostly sunshine to start before it gets cloudy in the afternoon, getting to a high of 13 degrees. Thursday looks like clear skies, some wind and a high of 10 degrees. Friday, sunshine and a high of 19 with more sun on Saturday with a high of 21. It's local news, weather and sports from SwiftCurrentOnline.com.
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2: For tonight, some cloud cover and a low of -3 in the city with a wind chill of -8. Tomorrow, mostly sunshine to start before it gets cloudy in the afternoon, getting to a high of 13 degrees. Thursday looks like clear skies, some wind and a high of 10 degrees. Friday, sunshine and a high of 19 with more sun on Saturday with a high of 21. It's local news, weather and sports from SwiftCurrentOnline.com.
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2: Good evening. I'm Hayden Michaels. And the results from the weekend poll are in here from Swift Current Online. 142 responses with some of the most popular options for Thanksgiving going as follows. We saw 119 people going with roast turkey, 107 getting mashed potatoes onto the table. And then in our vegetables, there was a good mix, but the leaders are glazed carrots with 52 votes, followed up shortly with turnips at 36. Finally here, we're getting into the sauces and dishes with gravy coming in at 123 and 115 people siding that with stuffing. Also in salads, we saw a garden salad reigning supreme followed by coleslaw with 40 and 32 votes respectively. Lastly here in appetizers, we got veggie trays reigning king at 35 votes. And you know what? For dessert, we'll throw it in here, pumpkin pie, expectedly with 120 votes leading the pack. And if you were looking for a drink, coffee was your best bet to find, as 65 people selected coffee as their drink of choice during Thanksgiving. And it was a strong period for Swift Current in area, according to data from the latest Crown Oil and Natural Gas public offerings. Over $5.8 million was generated over 8,000 hectares. Millennium Land submitted the highest lease bid in the area, just over $260,000, averaging $2,077 per hectare. The lease covers 130 hectares, 14 kilometers northeast of East End. Conservationists, ranchers, and landowners will be gathering in southwestern Saskatchewan later this month for the Transboundary Grasslands Partnership Annual Workshop. The two-day event runs October 20th and 21st at Cypress Hills Interprovincial Park, bringing together people working to conserve grassland ecosystems. The workshop will feature keynote presentations, panel discussions, networking opportunities, and an optional field trip to the West Block of Cypress Hills and Nakanit First Nation. Registration closes this Thursday with in-person admission starting at $111 for ranchers and students, and virtual access also being available. Solo Italia Fine Pasta will be expanding to Swift Current, with the company being owned by SWT. It says that it will be keeping the wood-fired pizza operation in Ogama while moving the pasta operations here to the southwest. Robert Chapman, VP of Business Development with Southwest Terminal and General Manager of Solo Italia Fine Pasta, notes the difference between their plan and previous attempts where they wanted to set up a dry pasta plant in the area.
3: The differentiator to this product is the fact that it will be made locally. It's fresh pasta that's pressed. Yes, certainly use Italian technology to make sure we have the best quality, but the key ingredient is the durum semolina that's derived from durum grown in southwestern Saskatchewan. So we're based in the heart of the durum producing area. With that, flash freezing the product after it's produced produces a product that will be a lot more robust when you cook it, and it will have a lot more flavor for you.
2: He notes Solo Italia Fine Pasta already distributes its products through retailers across Saskatchewan like Sobeys, Safeway, Pioneer Co-op, Flatland Foods, and Country Club distributors in Swift Current, and that he hopes to expand into other provinces as well.
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2: For tonight, some cloud cover and a low of -3 in the city with a wind chill of -8. Tomorrow, mostly sunshine to start before it gets cloudy in the afternoon, getting to a high of 13 degrees. Thursday looks like clear skies, some wind and a high of 10 degrees. Friday, sunshine and a high of 19 with more sun on Saturday with a high of 21. It's local news, weather and sports from SwiftCurrentOnline.com.
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7: For tonight, some cloud cover and a low of -3 in the city with a wind chill of -8. Tomorrow, mostly sunshine to start before it gets cloudy in the afternoon, getting to a high of 13 degrees. Thursday looks like clear skies, some wind and a high of 10 degrees. Friday, sunshine and a high of 19 with more sun on Saturday with a high of 21. It's local news, weather, and sports from SwiftCurrentOnline.com.
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7: For tonight, some cloud cover and a low of -3 in the city with a wind chill of -8. Tomorrow, mostly sunshine to start before it gets cloudy in the afternoon, getting to a high of 13 degrees. Thursday looks like clear skies, some wind and a high of 10 degrees. Friday, sunshine and a high of 19 with more sun on Saturday with a high of 21. It's local news, weather and sports from SwiftCurrentOnline.com.
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1: Good evening. I'm Hayden Michaels. And the results from the weekend poll are in here from Swift Current Online. 142 responses with some of the most popular options for Thanksgiving going as follows. We saw 119 people going with roast turkey, 107 getting mashed potatoes onto the table. And then in our vegetables, there was a good mix, but the leaders are glazed carrots with 52 votes, followed up shortly with turnips at 36. Finally here, we're getting into the sauces and dishes with gravy coming in at 123 and 115 people siding that with stuffing. Also in salads, we saw garden salad reigning supreme followed by coleslaw with 40 and 32 votes respectively. Lastly here in appetizers, we got veggie trays reigning king at 35 votes. And you know what? For dessert, we'll throw it in here, pumpkin pie, expectedly with 120 votes leading the pack. And if you were looking for a drink, coffee was your best bet to find, as 65 people selected coffee as their drink of choice during Thanksgiving. And it was a strong period for Swift Current in area, according to data from the latest Crown Oil and Natural Gas public offerings. Over $5.8 million was generated over 8,000 hectares. Millennium Land submitted the highest lease bid in the area, just over $260,000, averaging $2,077 per hectare. The lease covers 130 hectares, 14 kilometers northeast of East End. Conservationists, ranchers, and landowners will be gathering in southwestern Saskatchewan later this month for the Transboundary Grasslands Partnership Annual Workshop. The two-day event runs October 20th and 21st at Cypress Hills Interprovincial Park, bringing together people working to conserve grassland ecosystems. The workshop will feature keynote presentations, panel discussions, networking opportunities, and an optional field trip to the West Block at Cypress Hills and Nakanit First Nation. Registration closes this Thursday with in-person admission starting at $111 for ranchers and students and virtual access also being available. Solo Italia Fine Pasta will be expanding to Swift Current with the company being owned by SWT. It says that it will be keeping the wood-fired pizza operation in Ogama while moving the pasta operations here to the southwest. Robert Chapman, VP of Business Development with Southwest Terminal and General Manager of Solo Italia Fine Pasta, notes the difference between their plan and previous attempts where they wanted to set up a dry pasta plant in the area.
2: The differentiator to this product is the fact that it will be made locally. It's fresh pasta that's pressed. Yes, certainly use Italian technology to make sure we have the best quality, but the key ingredient is the durum semolina that's derived from durum grown in southwestern Saskatchewan. So we're based in the heart of the durum producing area. With that, flash freezing the product after it's produced, produces a product that will be a lot more robust when you cook it, and it will have a lot more flavor for you.
1: He notes Solo Italia Fine Pasta already distributes its products through retailers across Saskatchewan like Sobeys, Safeway, Pioneer Co-op, Flatland Foods, and Country Club distributors in Swift Current, and that he hopes to expand into other provinces as well.
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1: For tonight, some cloud cover and a low of -3 in the city with a wind chill of -8. Tomorrow, mostly sunshine to start before it gets cloudy in the afternoon, getting to a high of 13 degrees. Thursday looks like clear skies, some wind and a high of 10 degrees. Friday, sunshine and a high of 19 with more sun on Saturday with a high of 21. It's local news, weather and sports from SwiftCurrentOnline.com.
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3: For tonight, some cloud cover and a low of minus 3 in the city with a wind chill of minus 8. Tomorrow, mostly sunshine to start before it gets cloudy in the afternoon, getting to a high of 13 degrees. Thursday looks like clear skies, some wind and a high of 10 degrees. Friday, sunshine and a high of 19 with more sun on Saturday with a high of 21. It's local news, weather and sports from SwiftCurrentOnline.com.

0: mine. I've been gone for a month, making up for the time.
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3: For tonight, some cloud cover and a low of -3 in the city with a wind chill of -8. Tomorrow, mostly sunshine to start before it gets cloudy in the afternoon, getting to a high of 13 degrees. Thursday looks like clear skies, some wind and a high of 10 degrees. Friday, sunshine and a high of 19 with more sun on Saturday with a high of 21. It's local news, weather, and sports from SwiftCurrentOnline.com.
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7: For tonight, some cloud cover and a low of minus 3 in the city with a wind chill of minus 8. Tomorrow, mostly sunshine to start before it gets cloudy in the afternoon, getting to a high of 13 degrees. Thursday looks like clear skies, some wind and a high of 10 degrees. Friday, sunshine and a high of 19 with more sun on Saturday with a high of 21. It's local news, weather and sports from SwiftCurrentOnline.com.
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2: For tonight, some cloud cover and a low of -3 in the city with a wind chill of -8. Tomorrow, mostly sunshine to start before it gets cloudy in the afternoon, getting to a high of 13 degrees. Thursday looks like clear skies, some wind and a high of 10 degrees. Friday, sunshine and a high of 19 with more sun on Saturday with a high of 21. It's local news, weather and sports from SwiftCurrentOnline.com.
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5: For tonight, some cloud cover and a low of -3 in the city with a wind chill of -8. Tomorrow, mostly sunshine to start before it gets cloudy in the afternoon, getting to a high of 13 degrees. Thursday looks like clear skies, some wind and a high of 10 degrees. Friday, sunshine and a high of 19 with more sun on Saturday with a high of 21. It's local news, weather and sports from SwiftCurrentOnline.com.
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4: For tonight, some cloud cover and a low of -3 in the city with a wind chill of -8. Tomorrow, mostly sunshine to start before it gets cloudy in the afternoon, getting to a high of 13 degrees. Thursday looks like clear skies, some wind and a high of 10 degrees. Friday, sunshine and a high of 19 with more sun on Saturday with a high of 21. It's local news, weather and sports from SwiftCurrentOnline.com.
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0: How many friends do you have that drink and drive? 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
3: For today, mostly sunshine, getting cloudy in the afternoon with a high of 13 degrees, with tonight looking like clearing skies, some wind gusting to 60 actually, and a low of plus 1. Tomorrow, clear skies with a high of 10 degrees. Friday, Saturday, and Sunday all looking like sunshine with highs of 19, 21, and 15. 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
1: For today, mostly sunshine, getting cloudy in the afternoon with a high of 13 degrees, with tonight looking like clearing skies, some wind gusting to 60 actually, and a low of plus 1. Tomorrow, clear skies with a high of 10 degrees. Friday, Saturday, and Sunday all looking like sunshine with highs of 19, 21, and 15. For local news, weather, and sports, make sure to download your Swift Current online app.
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5: For today, mostly sunshine, getting cloudy in the afternoon with a high of 13 degrees, with tonight looking like clearing skies, some wind gusting to 60 actually, and a low of plus 1. Tomorrow, clear skies with a high of 10 degrees. Friday, Saturday, and Sunday all looking like sunshine with highs of 19, 21, and 15. For local news, weather, and sports, make sure to download your Swift Current online app.
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2: For today, mostly sunshine, getting cloudy in the afternoon with a high of 13 degrees, with tonight looking like clearing skies, with some wind gusting to 60 actually, and a low of plus 1. Tomorrow, clear skies with a high of 10 degrees. Friday, Saturday, and Sunday all looking like sunshine with highs of 19, 21, and 15. For local news, weather, and sports, make sure to download your Swift Current Online app.
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2: For today, mostly sunshine, getting cloudy in the afternoon with a high of 13 degrees, with tonight looking like clearing skies, with some wind gusting to 60 actually, and a low of plus 1. Tomorrow, clear skies with a high of 10 degrees. Friday, Saturday, and Sunday all looking like sunshine with highs of 19, 21, and 15. For local news, weather, and sports, make sure to download your Swift Current online app.
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4: For today, mostly sunshine, getting cloudy in the afternoon with a high of 13 degrees, with tonight looking like clearing skies, some wind gusting to 60 actually, and a low of plus 1. Tomorrow, clear skies with a high of 10 degrees. Friday, Saturday, and Sunday all looking like sunshine with highs of 19, 21, and 15. 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
4: For today, mostly sunshine, getting cloudy in the afternoon with a high of 13 degrees, with tonight looking like clearing skies, some wind gusting to 60 actually, and a low of plus 1. Tomorrow, clear skies with a high of 10 degrees. Friday, Saturday, and Sunday all looking like sunshine with highs of 19, 21, and 15. 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

0: 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Ears on me. 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
2: For today, mostly sunshine, getting cloudy in the afternoon with a high of 13 degrees, with tonight looking like clearing skies, some wind gusting to 60 actually, and a low of plus 1. Tomorrow, clear skies with a high of 10 degrees. Friday, Saturday, and Sunday all looking like sunshine with highs of 19, 21, and 15. 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
1: For today, mostly sunshine, getting cloudy in the afternoon with a high of 13 degrees, with tonight looking like clearing skies, with some wind gusting to 60 actually, and a low of plus 1. Tomorrow, clear skies with a high of 10 degrees. Friday, Saturday, and Sunday all looking like sunshine with highs of 19, 21, and 15. For local news, weather, and sports, make sure to download your Swift Current online app.
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1: For today, mostly sunshine, getting cloudy in the afternoon with a high of 13 degrees, with tonight looking like clearing skies, some wind gusting to 60 actually, and a low of plus 1. Tomorrow, clear skies with a high of 10 degrees. Friday, Saturday, and Sunday all looking like sunshine with highs of 19, 21, and 15. 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
7: For today, mostly sunshine, getting cloudy in the afternoon with a high of 13 degrees, with tonight looking like clearing skies, some wind gusting to 60 actually, and a low of plus 1. Tomorrow, clear skies with a high of 10 degrees. Friday, Saturday, and Sunday all looking like sunshine with highs of 19, 21, and 15. 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
1: Good morning. I'm Eric Haddam. A Swift Current man facing multiple charges involving alleged sexual offenses against teenage girls has been granted bail under strict conditions. Anakin Edwards, 23, appeared by video in Swift Current Provincial Court Tuesday. The Crown opposed his release, citing concerns about public safety and what it described as a pattern of escalating allegations. The judge ultimately ruled Edwards could be released with electronic monitoring, strict curfew requirements, and restrictions on contact with complainants and others. The Chinook School Division says it remains committed to rebuilding Stewart Valley School, with more than $10 million in construction work approved Tuesday. The school burned down after being struck by lightning in August 2022, with rebuilding efforts stalling in early 2024 amid an ongoing dispute with insurance providers. Chief Financial Officer Sherry Sloman says the division is still negotiating with its insurer.
2: We can't really talk too much about that. We're just still working with them to determine where we're going to land with that.
1: The province has committed up to $6 million toward the project, and the division says it will cover any remaining gap if needed. Swift Current Municipal RCMP released details surrounding a police presence at the Wheatland Mall over the weekend. According to police, an officer was flagged down by a passerby at about 6 p.m. on October 12th and checked on the well-being of the occupant of a vehicle. Officers attended and spoke with the occupant. An impaired driving investigation is ongoing. Swift Current City Council has proclaimed October 11th to 17th as Royal Purple X7 Week, recognizing efforts to support survivors of intimate partner violence and raise awareness of brain injuries caused by abuse. Local Royal Purple President Diana Graham says the group's Purple Care Bag campaign has expanded from a single day into a full week of activities.
3: Our Purple Thursday Care Bags show every survivor that someone in our society cares about them, and they offer relief and hope for a better future.
1: The bags provide essential personal care items to people leaving abusive situations. Motorists in Swift Current are being advised of a lane closure on North Service Road West beginning today. The westbound lane in the 200 block is closed for water main maintenance and repairs. A back lane between the Westwind Motel and Dairy Queen is also closed. Drivers are asked to use caution and follow posted traffic control. And Northern Nutrients is significantly increasing its fertilizer production capacity. The Saskatoon-based company says it received $3.1 million through the federal government's Prairies Can funding programs. CEO Ross Gunther says construction on the newly expanded sulfur nitrogen facility is nearly finished.
4: This is about 90 days away, and then we'll have the second plant actually operational. It's about 2 weeks to a month of commissioning that'll take place, and then we can actually turn up the needle as much as we need to full production.
1: Northern Nutrients says the expansion will triple annual production capacity from 50,000 to 150,000 metric tons, providing more support for Western Canadian farmers.
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5: I'm Colin Powers with a look at sports. A former Swift Current Broncos on the move as forward Ty Copeland was traded from the Kamloops Blazers to the Wenatchee Wild in exchange for a six-round WHL Prospects draft pick in 2027. Copeland scored 21 goals and 53 points in 98 games for Swift Current from 2022 to 2025. He was traded from the Broncos to Red Deer at the deadline in 2025, then went to Kamloops at the trade deadline last season. Yesterday, the Broncos dealt forward Brendan Rudolph to the Everett Silvertips in exchange for 2007 born forward Clark Schaefer and the fourth round pick in 2030. Swift Current hosts Saskatoon in their next game on Friday. In the WHL last night, Chase Harrington had a hat trick in the 5-point night as Spokane routed Everett 7-1. Also, former Medicine Hat Tiger Cam Parr had a goal and two assists in his Giants debut as Vancouver beat Seattle 5-1. In the NHL, Zachary Bolduc got the shootout winner in Montreal's 4-3 win over Buffalo. Cole Perfetti scored twice as Winnipeg beat Minnesota 5-2. Connor McDavid had a 4-point night in Edmonton's 4-1 win over the LA Kings, and the Calgary Flames got their first win of the season in a 4-2 victory in Anaheim. Other games had St. Louis beating Ottawa 7-2, the Islanders beating the Canucks 3-2, and the Mammoth getting past the Leafs 5-4. A fielding error by Jose Ramirez in the fourth inning led to three unearned runs as the Tampa Bay Rays evened up the American League Championship Series with a 3-1 win over the Cleveland Guardians. Game 3 will be tomorrow night in Cleveland. Game 3 of the NLCS between the Brewers and Dodgers is tonight at Chavez Ravine. Milwaukee leads the series 2-0. If something's happening in your community, from breaking news to big game scores, tell us first. 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Mainly sunny today with a high of 13. Clearing tonight, low plus 2. Mainly sunny tomorrow and a high of 9. More sunshine and still looking at some warm weather for the weekend. More weather details on the Canada West Harbour Centre weather page on Swift Current Online. Clear 2 degrees right now in Swift Current.
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0: Mr. Know-It-All, Teddy Swims on Magic 97. 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Colin Powers here at 6:09 on the Magic Morning Show. Fueled by Pioneer Co-op. Wednesday morning, already halfway through the short work week. We're getting closer to the weekend again. Not bad today. 13 is our high for today. We're sitting at plus two right now in Swift Current. It's actually warmer than it was yesterday. Bit of a cool down for tomorrow, but we'll warm back up for the weekend. More about the details coming up in just a few moments. Once again, today, we're giving you a chance to win your way to the Grand Slam of Curling Masters happening in Medicine Hat, November 3rd to 8th. 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Also, we got the impossible question coming up at 7:50 and the birthdays for Ricky's All Day Grill coming up at 7:40. 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
0: Mainly sunny today with a high of 13. Clearing tonight, low plus 2. Mainly sunny and a high of 9 tomorrow. And 19 for Friday, 22 for Saturday, and 14 for Sunday. Big warm-up on the way for the weekend. More weather details on the Canada West Harbour Centre weather page on Swift Current Online. Clear 2 degrees right now in Swift Current. AM delivery road reports. No major problems on the roads. Lots of construction in town, as we all know. And that will continue, especially on Highway 4 at TV Hill. They still have to finish repaving that. If you see something on the roads, call or text us 306-773-0971.
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0: Cars on Magic 97. Tame Impala's biggest hit ever, Dracula, the Jenny remix in there too. And that song is back at number one on the American Top 40, taking over the top spot again a couple of weeks ago. Seven non-consecutive weeks at number one on that countdown. And we'll find out if it stays on top this week. Catch the 1840 Saturday at 2 and Sunday at 8 right here on Magic 97. Colin Powers here on the Magic Morning Show, fueled by Pioneer Co-op at 619. We have your local news coming up at 630 from the Swiftcurt Online Newsroom. Stella Lefty and Sophia Kamara, brand new music from Sophia Kamara, and a good song too. We're going to hear that in just a few moments. And we're going to see the world's best curlers come to Co-op Place in Medicine Hat for the Grand Slam of Curling Masters, November 3rd to 8th. And the Grand Slam season is now underway. The Co-op Invitational is underway in Victoria. So many of the curlers that are competing at that event going on this week will be in Medicine Hat as well. And you could be there too. We're giving you a chance to win a full event pass or a weekend pass for the Grand Slam of Curling. And we're going to give you some chances to win this morning. Your cue to call is coming up after 7 o'clock. 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Again, happening at Co-op Place in Medicine Hat, November 3rd to 8th. 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Again, your chance to win your way to the Grand Slam of Curling Masters, happening after 7 o'clock this morning.
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2: A Swift Current man facing multiple charges involving alleged sexual offenses against teenage girls has been granted bail. And the Chinook School Division says it remains committed to rebuilding Stewart Valley School. These are some of the stories that you can find on SwiftCurrentOnline.com.
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0: Mainly sunny today with a high of 13. Clearing tonight, low plus 2. Mainly sunny in the high of 9. Tomorrow, beautiful weather on the way for the weekend. 19 for Friday, 22 for Saturday, and 14 degrees for Sunday. More weather details on the Canada West Harbour Centre weather page on Swift Current Online. Clear 2 degrees right now in Swift Current.
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0: Swift Current Online News with Wheatland Beachcomber. Not a winter person? What if you had your very own hot tub? Stop by and see how your life would look with a Beachcomber hot tub.
1: Good morning. I'm Eric Haddam. Strict conditions have been imposed on a Swift Current man granted bail while facing multiple charges involving alleged sexual offenses against teenage girls. Anakin Edwards must live in an approved rural residence under the supervision of two sureties and enroll in electronic monitoring. He is also subject to a nightly curfew and restrictions on leaving the property. The court has further prohibited contact with complainants and several other individuals, with additional restrictions involving contact with children under 16. More than $10 million in construction work for the rebuilding of Stewart Valley School has been approved by the Chinook School Division. Trustees voted unanimously yesterday to approve the tender package, moving the project forward after years of delays. Chinook's Chief Financial Officer Sherry Sloman says the board is pleased to see construction resuming.
2: The board has always been committed to rebuilding out there, and so they are very happy, just like everybody else, to see that things are moving forward now with that project.
1: The school was destroyed by lightning in August of 2022, and work stalled in early 2024. The province announced up to $6 million in funding in July to help restart the project. A police presence over the weekend in Swift Current has led to an impaired driving investigation. According to RCMP, officers were flagged down to check on the occupant of an SUV parked in the Wheatland Mall parking lot. Officers attended and spoke with the occupant before beginning an impaired driving investigation. No charges have been laid. Royal Purple X7 Week is putting a focus on brain injuries caused by intimate partner violence, including injuries linked to strangulation. At Swift Current City Council, local Royal Purple representatives Diana Graham and Elizabeth Woolley spoke about the campaign and the need to support survivors and their children. Graham detailed the realities of abuse, such as strangulation.
3: When a person is being strangled, they are not getting any oxygen to their brain, which can definitely cause a major brain injury.
1: The Purple Care Bag campaign provides essential supplies and support for people leaving abusive situations. The City of Swift Current is advising motorists of a lane closure this morning. Water main repairs are affecting traffic on North Service Road West. The westbound lane in the 200 block is closed, with flaggers directing two-way traffic through the eastbound lane. Motorists should expect delays and follow directions from traffic control personnel. And sulfur is becoming an essential nutrient in crop fertility programs across the prairies. Ross Gunther, CEO of Northern Nutrients, says interest in sulfur products has grown significantly as producers focus on maximizing crop performance.
4: I think sulfur is used on all crops, but canola especially is a big user of sulfur. And it's almost been turned into the fourth macronutrient with nitrogen, potash, and phosphate. So it's definitely top of mind now across all farmers' plans.
1: Northern Nutrients produces sulfur fertilizer products at its facility near Saskatoon and is currently expanding its production capacity from 50,000 to 150,000 metric tons.
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6: I'm Colin Powers with a look at sports. A former Swift Current Bronco is on the move as forward Ty Copeland was traded from the Kamloops Blazers to the Wenatchee Wild in exchange for a six-round WHL Prospects draft pick in 2027. Copeland scored 21 goals and 53 points in 98 games for Swift Current from 2022 to 2025. He was traded from the Broncos to Red Deer at the deadline in 2025, then went to Kamloops at the trade deadline last season. Yesterday, the Broncos dealt forward Brendan Rudolph to the Everett Silvertips in exchange for 2007 born forward Clark Schaefer and a fourth round pick in 2030. Swift Current hosts Saskatoon in their next game on Friday. In the WHL last night, Chase Harrington had a hat trick in the 5-point night as Spokane routed Everett 7-1. Also, former Medicine Hat Tiger Cam Parr had a goal and two assists in his Giants debut as Vancouver beat Seattle 5-1. In the NHL, Zachary Bolduc got the shootout winner in Montreal's 4-3 win over Buffalo. Cole Perfetti scored twice as Winnipeg beat Minnesota 5-2. Connor McDavid had a 4-point night in Edmonton's 4-1 win over the LA Kings. And the Calgary Flames got their first win of the season in the 4-2 victory in Anaheim. Other games had St. Louis beating Ottawa 7-2, the Islanders beating the Canucks 3-2, and the Mammoth getting past the Leafs 5-4. A fielding error by Jose Ramirez in the fourth inning led to three unearned runs as the Tampa Bay Rays evened up the American League Championship Series with a 3-1 win over the Cleveland Guardians. Game 3 will be tomorrow night in Cleveland. Game 3 of the NLCS between the Brewers and Dodgers is tonight at Chavez Ravine. Milwaukee leads the series 2-0. If something's happening in your community, from breaking news to big game scores, tell us first. Call 306-773-NEWS or click Submit News on Swift Current Online. Mainly sunny today with a high of 13, clearing tonight, low of plus 2. Mainly sunny and the high of 9 tomorrow, 19 for Friday, 22 for Saturday, 14 for Sunday. Beautiful weather on the way this weekend. More weather details on the Canada West Harvest Center weather page on Swift Current Online. Clear 2 degrees right now in Swift Current.
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0: Sabrina Carpenter on Magic 97, the best songs and the best variety. Good morning, everyone. Colin Powers here on the Magic Morning Show, fueled by Pioneer Co-op. 2 degrees right now in Swift Current, still on the chilly side, but still a little warmer than it was yesterday. And we're in for a big warm-up, especially later this week. More weather details coming up in just a few moments. Great music on the way, too. We're going to hear from Ariana Grande and brand new music from Tegan and Sarah. Don't miss that song. That's coming up very soon as well. And don't miss the Dr. Noble Irwin at Regional Healthcare Foundation's Radiothon for Healthcare, presented by Pharmasave. It will be live right here on Magic 97 next Thursday and Friday. We'll be live from the Elmwood, helping the foundation raise money to upgrade equipment for the laboratory at Cypress Regional Hospital. And this is very important equipment. Scott Anderson with the foundation gave us some more details.
1: The equipment we're targeting is a hematology analyzer, a hematology slide stainer, and 2 reagent refrigerators. And of course, this is all in the laboratory department. And if you think about it, right now, this minute, someone's giving blood up at the hospital to have testing done. And there's always a waiting room full of people to have that testing done. So very, very important equipment to have in place at the hospital.
0: Yeah, it's equipment that we normally don't see or hear a lot about at the hospital, but it's equipment that we will need at some point in our lives. And we're raising money for that for this year's Radiothon for Healthcare, presented by Pharmasave. Again, it's happening next Thursday and Friday at the Elmwood Golf Club right here on Magic 97. And we'll have more details and tell you how you can donate on SwiftCurrentOnline.com.
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0: Mainly sunny today with a high of 13. Clearing tonight, low plus 2. Mainly sunny and a high of 9 tomorrow. 19 for Friday, 22 for Saturday, 14 for Sunday. Beautiful weather on the way as we get into the weekend. More weather details on the Canada West Harvest Center weather page on Swift Current Online. Clear 2 degrees right now in Swift Current. The sun's starting to come up. Sunrise is at 7:32. EM Delivery Road Report. Roads are in pretty good shape. No major traffic problems out there. Lots of work to be done on Highway 4 at TV Hill, though. That will continue for the next little while. If you see something on the roads, call or text us, 306-773-0971.
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0: going to be our year. Brand new from Tegan and Sarah, their first single since 2022 with Lights and Felix Cartel and Long for the Ride on Magic 97. The Ariana Grande, Hate That I Made You Love Me in there too. Colin Powers here on the Magic Morning Show, fueled by Pioneer Co-op. We have your local news coming up at 7 o'clock from the Swiftcart Online Newsroom. After 7 o'clock, we're going to give you a chance to win your way to the Grand Slam of Curling Masters happening at Co-op Place in Medicine Hat, November 3rd to 8th. We're going to have that cue to call for you after 7 o'clock. So stay tuned for your chance to win. And if the kids are getting up, getting ready for school, make sure they enter their K-2A classroom for a chance to be our next classroom of the month. Lots of entries have come in, and we'll be making our next visit sometime in the next couple of weeks. We'll be paying a visit to a lucky K-2A classroom somewhere in Southwest Saskatchewan. We'll be joined by a couple of players from the Swiftcurrent Broncos. We'll bring some pizza from Boston Pizza and some great prizes for the kids from Knutson Excavating. So kids, if you're up right now, wake up your parents. Ask them if you can go online. So you can go to SwiftcartOnline.com and click on the Classroom of the Month link to enter your K-2A classroom for a chance to win.
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2: More than $10 million of construction work for the rebuilding of Stewart Valley School has been approved by the Chinook School Division. And a police presence in Swiftcurrent over the weekend has led to an impaired driving investigation. These are just some of the stories that you can find when you download your Swiftcurrent Online app.
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1: Good morning. I'm Eric Haddam. A Swift Current man facing multiple charges involving alleged sexual offenses against teenage girls has been granted bail under strict conditions. Anakin Edwards, 23, appeared by video in Swift Current Provincial Court Tuesday. The Crown opposed his release, citing concerns about public safety and what it described as a pattern of escalating allegations. The judge ultimately ruled Edwards could be released with electronic monitoring, strict curfew requirements, and restrictions on contact with complainants and others. The Chinook School Division says it remains committed to rebuilding Stewart Valley School, with more than $10 million in construction work approved Tuesday. The school burned down after being struck by lightning in August 2022, with rebuilding efforts stalling in early 2024 amid an ongoing dispute with insurance providers. Chief Financial Officer Sherry Sloman says the division is still negotiating with its insurer.
2: We can't really talk too much about that. We're just still working with them to determine where we're going to land with that.
1: The province has committed up to $6 million toward the project, and the division says it will cover any remaining gap if needed. Swift Current Municipal RCMP released details surrounding a police presence at the Wheatland Mall over the weekend. According to police, an officer was flagged down by a passerby at about 6 p.m. on October 12th and checked on the well-being of the occupant of a vehicle. Officers attended and spoke with the occupant. An impaired driving investigation is ongoing. Swift Current City Council has proclaimed October 11th to 17th as Royal Purple X7 Week, recognizing efforts to support survivors of intimate partner violence and raise awareness of brain injuries caused by abuse. Local Royal Purple President Diana Graham says the group's Purple Care Bag campaign has expanded from a single day into a full week of activities.
3: Our Purple Thursday Care Bags show every survivor that someone in our society cares about them, and they offer relief and hope for a better future.
1: The bags provide essential personal care items to people leaving abusive situations. Motorists in Swift Current are being advised of a lane closure on North Service Road West beginning today. The westbound lane in the 200 block is closed for water main maintenance and repairs. A back lane between the West Wind Motel and Dairy Queen is also closed. Drivers are asked to use caution and follow posted traffic control. And Northern Nutrients is significantly increasing its fertilizer production capacity. The Saskatoon-based company says it received $3.1 million through the federal government's Prairies Can funding programs. CEO Ross Gunther says construction on the newly expanded sulfur nitrogen facility is nearly finished.
4: This is about 90 days away, and then we'll have the second plant actually operational. It's about 2 weeks to a month of commissioning that'll take place, and then we can actually turn up the needle as much as we need to full production.
1: Northern Nutrients says the expansion will triple annual production capacity from 50,000 to 150,000 metric tons, providing more support for Western Canadian farmers.
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5: I'm Colin Powers with a look at sports. A former Swift Current Broncos on the move as forward Ty Copeland was traded from the Kamloops Blazers to the Wenatchee Wild in exchange for a six-round WHL Prospects draft pick in 2027. Copeland scored 21 goals and 53 points in 98 games for Swift Current from 2022 to 2025. He was traded from the Broncos to Red Deer at the deadline in 2025, then went to Kamloops at the trade deadline last season. Yesterday, the Broncos dealt forward Brendan Rudolph to the Everett Silvertips in exchange for 2007 born forward Clark Schaefer and the fourth round pick in 2030. Swift Current hosts Saskatoon in their next game on Friday. In the WHL last night, Chase Harrington had a hat trick in the 5-point night as Spokane routed Everett 7-1. Also, former Medicine Hat Tiger Cam Parr had a goal and two assists in his Giants debut as Vancouver beat Seattle 5-1. In the NHL, Zachary Bolduc got the shootout winner in Montreal's 4-3 win over Buffalo. Cole Perfetti scored twice as Winnipeg beat Minnesota 5-2. Connor McDavid had a 4-point night in Edmonton's 4-1 win over the LA Kings, and the Calgary Flames got their first win of the season in the 4-2 victory in Anaheim. Other games had St. Louis beating Ottawa 7-2, the Islanders beating the Canucks 3-2, and the Mammoth getting past the Leafs 5-4. A fielding error by Jose Ramirez in the fourth inning led to three unearned runs as the Tampa Bay Rays evened up the American League Championship Series with a 3-1 win over the Cleveland Guardians. Game 3 will be tomorrow night in Cleveland. Game 3 of the NLCS between the Brewers and Dodgers is tonight at Chavez Ravine. Milwaukee leads the series 2-0. If something's happening in your community, from breaking news to big game scores, tell us first. Call 306-773-NEWS or click Submit News on Swift Current Online. A beautiful sunrise this morning. A beautiful day in store for us today. Mainly sunny in the high of 13. Clearing tonight, a low of plus 2. Mainly sunny in the high of 9 tomorrow. Sunshine, 19 for Friday, 22 for Saturday, and 14 for Sunday. Beautiful weather on the way for the weekend. More weather details on the Canada West Harvest Center weather page on Swift Current Online. Clear 2 degrees right now in Swift Current.
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0: Cat's Eye on Magic 97, the best songs and the best variety. 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Thanks for letting us be a part of your Wednesday morning. Travis Crickard, head coach and GM of the Swifkern Broncos, joining us in studio bright and early this morning. We're going to chat about the BC Road Swing, chat about the big trade for Clark Schaefer, and the games happening this weekend between the Saskatoon and Regina. We'll chat with Travis about all that in just a few moments. Also, we got the impossible question coming up at 7:50, and we got the birthdays for Ricky's All Day Grill coming up at 7:40. Still time to get those in. 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
0: Mainly sunny today, a high of 13. Clearing tonight, low of +2. Mainly sunny and a high of 9 for tomorrow. Lots of sunshine on the way for the rest of this week and into the weekend. 19 for Friday, 22 for Saturday, and 14 for Sunday. More weather details on the Canada West Harvest Center weather page on Swift Current Online. Clear 1 degree right now in Swift Current. The sun's coming up right now, too. AM delivery road report. Roads are in pretty good shape, save for Highway 4 between Battleford Trail and TV Hill. Still in pretty rough shape. It got milled a few days ago and it hasn't been repaved yet, but that should be done fairly soon, I would hope. If you see something on the roads you think other drivers should know about, call us or text us at 306-773-0971.
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0: Shaboozy on Magic 97, the best songs and the best variety. Colin Powers here on the Magic Morning Show, fueled by Pioneer Co-op. We have your local news coming up at 7:30 from the Swift Current Online Newsroom. Well, the Swift Current Broncos are back from the BC road trip, and they're back home Friday night to face the Saskatoon Blades. Joining me now in studio is head coach and GM Travis Cricker. Good morning, Travis.
1: Good morning. Thanks for having me on.
0: Yeah, 3-3 on the BC road swing, and that's a very good result, I think, considering how much of a grind that is.
1: It sure was a grind, and I've heard that quite a bit since returning, so I'm glad to hear that.

0: prescribe to. It's the gag rule. Get a great goalie. And we definitely have one.
1: All right. And it was a good chance for, you know, the team to get together and gel a little bit while being on the road for 2 weeks.
0: Things aligned really well on the trip where we had a couple of sequences of games like Victoria and Vancouver, not a ton of travel there. And then Kelowna and Penticton, not a ton of travel there, where we were able to combine some pretty good off-ice stuff for the guys to enjoy the trip as well. Got to go to a Vancouver Canucks game. Got to go to a great German restaurant just outside of Kelowna and Peachland. Got to do a great hike up Knox Mountain in Kelowna. Even when we went to Kamloops, we did like a favorite Jersey theme dinner. So we were able to also add in some opportunities to truly enjoy the trip as well.
1: Yeah, you got to see a Canucks game, and I'm jealous because I'm a Canucks fan, and I've always wanted to see a game in Vancouver.
0: Oh, is that right? Yeah. Okay, yeah, it was really cool. Actually, we got to sit in like a suite that was directly behind one of the goalie nets, so we had a great view of the action, and then Vegas. I mean, they're a really good team, and I thought the Canucks put up a really good fight in the game. Like, it ended, I think, a 3-2 game. Mm-hmm. So it was great to see.
1: All right. Yesterday, you made a trade with the Everett Silvertips, sending Brendan Rudolph to the Silvertips in exchange for Clark Schaefer. Now, what does Clark bring to the team here?
0: Clark is very much a gritty, in-your-face type player. I think if you were to look him up online, you'd probably see his rap sheet as a player. I think he very much fits into our identity as a type of team that is hard to play against. And then, brings a pedigree with him from Everett that he was a part of their championship team last year. And I always go back to having guys with that kind of experience in your dressing room is important because they can help guide you through difficult times and provide leadership. And then from all accounts, from those on our team who know him already, have said that he's an outstanding teammate.
1: Yeah, and another player from Everett's championship team, along with Cade Rudig, and you got that experience here in Swift Current right now.
0: Yeah, I've always prescribed to, if you have a team that is either in a stage where it's a young team or a team that's in a stage that's coming off a season of difficulty, the more players that you have in your team that have been a part of deep playoff runs or championship runs, they're going to pull the team out of that, maybe the rebuilding phase or the struggle phase, so to speak.
1: So a couple of games against the Saskatoon Blades and the Regina Pats this weekend. What's the mindset going into those?
0: We're really excited to play at home. That would be number one. I think as the BC road trip wore on and we started talking as a coaching staff, we felt like, man, we really miss playing at home. The environment and the sound in our rink is, it makes it feel like everyone's really there with you, whereas some of the games we played during the BC road trip, it was pretty quiet. Mm-hmm. Some of the crowds were pretty thin. So we're, one, really excited to get back home and spend some evenings with the people of Swift Current. And then two, these are two very good teams. Saskatoon's very fast. Regina's very skilled and gritty. So when it comes to Saskatoon, since we're playing them first, we need to find a way to slow them down and get the puck out of their hands. And I feel like we can do that best by playing them physical.
1: Travis, anything else you'd like to add?
0: Just to circle back on my comment that we're really excited to play at home and spend a couple of nights with the people of Swift Current. I guess it's been 2 weeks now, yeah, since we played.
1: 3 weeks, I think.
0: Yeah, okay, 3 weeks. Yeah. So, we're really looking forward to seeing everyone out at the rink because I know I keep saying it, but the strength of the team is the team, so we want to see you out there.
1: Travis, thanks for coming in, and we'll see you at the rink on Friday.
0: Thanks for having me on. Appreciate it.
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3: A Swift Current man facing multiple charges involving alleged sexual offenses against teenage girls has been granted bail. And the Chinook School Division says it remains committed to rebuilding Stewart Valley School. These are some of the stories that you can find on SwiftCurrentOnline.com.

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0: Mainly sunny today with a high of 13. Clearing tonight, low plus 2. Mainly sunny and a high of 9 tomorrow. And lots of sunshine on the way for the rest of this week and into the weekend. More weather details on the Canada West Harvest Center weather page on Swift Current Online. Clear 1 degree right now in Swift Current.
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1: Good morning. I'm Eric Haddam. Strict conditions have been imposed on a Swift Current man granted bail while facing multiple charges involving alleged sexual offenses against teenage girls. Anakin Edwards must live in an approved rural residence under the supervision of two sureties and enroll in electronic monitoring. He is also subject to a nightly curfew and restrictions on leaving the property. The court has further prohibited contact with complainants and several other individuals, with additional restrictions involving contact with children under 16. More than $10 million in construction work for the rebuilding of Stewart Valley School has been approved by the Chinook School Division. Trustees voted unanimously yesterday to approve the tender package, moving the project forward after years of delays. Chinook's Chief Financial Officer Sherry Sloman says the board is pleased to see construction resuming.
2: The board has always been committed to rebuilding out there, and so they are very happy, just like everybody else, to see that things are moving forward now with that project.
1: The school was destroyed by lightning in August of 2022, and work stalled in early 2024. The province announced up to $6 million in funding in July to help restart the project. A police presence over the weekend in Swift Current has led to an impaired driving investigation. According to RCMP, officers were flagged down to check on the occupant of an SUV parked in the Wheatland Mall parking lot. Officers attended and spoke with the occupant before beginning an impaired driving investigation. No charges have been laid. Royal Purple X7 Week is putting a focus on brain injuries caused by intimate partner violence, including injuries linked to strangulation. At Swift Current City Council, local Royal Purple representatives Diana Graham and Elizabeth Woolley spoke about the campaign and the need to support survivors and their children. Graham detailed the realities of abuse, such as strangulation.
3: When a person is being strangled, they are not getting any oxygen to their brain, which can definitely cause a major brain injury.
1: The Purple Care Bag campaign provides essential supplies and support for people leaving abusive situations. The city of Swift Current is advising motorists of a lane closure this morning. Water main repairs are affecting traffic on North Service Road West. The westbound lane in the 200 block is closed, with flaggers directing two-way traffic through the eastbound lane. Motorists should expect delays and follow directions from traffic control personnel. And sulfur is becoming an essential nutrient in crop fertility programs across the prairies. Ross Gunther, CEO of Northern Nutrients, says interest in sulfur products has grown significantly as producers focus on maximizing crop performance.
4: I think sulfur is used on all crops, but canola especially is a big user of sulfur. And it's almost been turned into the fourth macronutrient with nitrogen, potash, and phosphate. So it's definitely top of mind now across all farmers' plans.
1: Northern Nutrients produces sulfur fertilizer products at its facility near Saskatoon and is currently expanding its production capacity from 50,000 to 150,000 metric tons.
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6: I'm Colin Powers with a look at sports. A former Swift Current Bronco is on the move as forward Ty Copeland was traded from the Kamloops Blazers to the Wenatchee Wild in exchange for a six-round WHL Prospects draft pick in 2027. Copeland scored 21 goals and 53 points in 98 games for Swift Current from 2022 to 2025. He was traded from the Broncos to Red Deer at the deadline in 2025, then went to Kamloops at the trade deadline last season. Yesterday, the Broncos dealt forward Brendan Rudolph to the Everett Silvertips in exchange for 2007-born forward Clark Schaefer and a fourth-round pick in 2030. Swift Current hosts Saskatoon in their next game on Friday. In the WHL last night, Chase Harrington had a hat-trick in the five-point night as Spokane routed Everett 7-1. Also, former Medicine Hat Tiger Cam Parr had a goal and two assists in his Giants debut as Vancouver beat Seattle 5-1. In the NHL, Zachary Bolduc got the shootout winner and Montreal sport a 3-win over Buffalo. Cole Perfetti scored twice as Winnipeg beat Minnesota 5-2. Connor McDavid had a four-point night in Edmonton's 4-1 win over the LA Kings. And the Calgary Flames got their first win of the season in the 4-2 victory in Anaheim. Other games had St. Louis beating Ottawa 7-2, the Islanders beating the Canucks 3-2, and the Mammoth getting past the Leafs 5-4. A fielding error by Jose Ramirez in the fourth inning led to three unearned runs as the Tampa Bay Rays evened up the American League Championship Series with a 3-1 win over the Cleveland Guardians. Game 3 will be tomorrow night in Cleveland. Game 3 of the NLCS between the Brewers and Dodgers is tonight at Chavez Ravine. Milwaukee leads the series 2-0. If something's happening in your community, from breaking news to big game scores, tell us first. Call 306-773-NEWS or click Submit News on Swift Current Online.
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6: Mainly sunny today with a high of 13. Clearing tonight, low plus 2. Mainly sunny and a high of 9. Tomorrow, 19 for Friday and 22 for Saturday. Beautiful weather on the way for this weekend. More weather details on the Canada West Harbor Center weather page on Swift Current Online. Clear 1 degree right now in Swift Current. We got the birthdays for Ricky's All Day Grill coming up very soon. Still time to get those in. 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We'll have those birthdays actually right after an Oscar-winning song from Huntrix, K-pop Demon Hunters Golden on Magic 97.

0: Golden Huntrix, K-pop Demon Hunters on Magic 97, the best songs and the best variety. 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Beautiful morning out there. Still pretty chilly, but it will warm up today, back into the mid-teens. Bit of a cool down tomorrow, and then a big warm-up as we get into the weekend. More weather details coming up in just a few moments. Right now, we got the birthdays for Ricky's All Day Grill on North Service Road East. Let's go to the greeting zone on Swift Current Online. Stacey Lacasse turning 47 today. Happy birthday from your friend Aaron. Troy and Justina Kios, they're celebrating their third wedding anniversary today. Happy anniversary to that couple. Kinsley Getz is turning four today. Happy birthday, Kinsley, from your whole family. And Bodie Wilson is turning three today. Happy birthday from Mom, Dad, and Walker. And it looks like those are all of our birthdays for today. Stacey Lacasse turning 47 today. Stacey's now in the draw for a chance to win a $50 gift card from Ricky's All Day Grill. And we're going to make that draw at the end of October. Another chance to get into that draw tomorrow. We got the birthdays tomorrow morning at this time. Send them in by going to SwiftCurtOnline.com and clicking on the Gritting Zone link.
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0: Mainly sunny today, but the high of 13. Clearing tonight, low plus 2. Mainly sunny and the high of 9 for tomorrow. 19 for Friday, 22 for Saturday, and 14 for Sunday. Some beautiful weather on the way. More weather details on the Canada West Harvest Center weather page on Swift Current Online. Clear 1 degree right now in Swift Current. Still pretty chilly out there, but it is going to warm up. AM delivery road reports. Roads are in pretty good shape. No major traffic problems out there. Lots of work being done in Swift Current, as we all know. The big project right now is Highway 4 between Battleford Trail and halfway up TV Hill. They have to repave that yet. They milled it a few days ago, and they haven't repaved it yet. If you see something on the roads, call or text us, 306-773-0971.
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0: Alex Porad on Magic 97. Olivia Rodrigo with her latest stupid song in there, too. Colin Powers here on the Magic Morning Show, fueled by Pioneer Co-op. Just about 8 o'clock, we have your local news coming up at the top of the hour from the Swiftcurt Online Newsroom. Right now, it's time for the impossible question. Chance to earn some bragging rights. And the prestigious yet imaginary title of Impossible Question Champion of the Day. And here is that question for today. 85% of people who try to do this fail. What is it? 85% of people who try to do this fail. What is it? Call or texting your guest, 306-773-0971. We got it up on our Facebook page as well. 85% of people who try to do this fail. What is it? Call or texting your guest, 306-773-0971, or try it out on Facebook.
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2: More than $10 million of construction work for the rebuilding of Stewart Valley School has been approved by the Chinook School Division. And a police presence in Swift Current over the weekend has led to an impaired driving investigation. 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
0: Nice and sunny right now, a high of 13 today. Clearing tonight, low plus 2. Mainly sunny and a high of 9 tomorrow. 19 for Friday, 22 for Saturday. So some warm weather coming back our way into the weekend. More weather details on the Canada West Harbour Centre weather page on Swift Current Online. Sunshine, 1 degree, 1 little old degree right now in Swift Current. Our impossible question, 85% of people who try to do this fail. What is it? We're still looking for the right answer. Call or texting your guest, 306-773-0971. We got it up on our Facebook page, too. 85% of people who try to do this fail. What is it? Hopefully we'll find out soon. Condi Artist, Where's Your Girlfriend? Right now, Magic 97.

John the Artist on Magic 97. The best songs and the best variety are impossible question today. 85% of people who try to do this fail. What is it? Brandy on her Facebook page guessed become a vegetarian. And that is the right answer. Yeah, 85% of people who try to go vegetarian fail. Well, the lesson here, don't even bother trying. We'll have another impossible question for you tomorrow morning at 7:50. We got your local news coming up at 8 o'clock. Virginia DeVegas, here's Selfish right now on Magic 97.

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1: Good morning. I'm Eric Haddam. A Swift Current man facing multiple charges involving alleged sexual offenses against teenage girls has been granted bail under strict conditions. Anakin Edwards, 23, appeared by video in Swift Current Provincial Court Tuesday. The Crown opposed his release, citing concerns about public safety and what it described as a pattern of escalating allegations. The judge ultimately ruled Edwards could be released with electronic monitoring, strict curfew requirements, and restrictions on contact with complainants and others. The Chinook School Division says it remains committed to rebuilding Stewart Valley School, with more than $10 million in construction work approved Tuesday. The school burned down after being struck by lightning in August 2022, with rebuilding efforts stalling in early 2024 amid an ongoing dispute with insurance providers. Chief Financial Officer Sherry Sloman says the division is still negotiating with its insurer.
2: We can't really talk too much about that. We're just still working with them to determine where we're going to land with that.
1: The province has committed up to $6 million toward the project, and the division says it will cover any remaining gap if needed. Swift Current Municipal RCMP released details surrounding a police presence at the Wheatland Mall over the weekend. According to police, an officer was flagged down by a passerby at about 6 p.m. on October 12th and checked on the well-being of the occupant of a vehicle. Officers attended and spoke with the occupant. An impaired driving investigation is ongoing. Swift Current City Council has proclaimed October 11th to 17th as Royal Purple X7 Week, recognizing efforts to support survivors of intimate partner violence and raise awareness of brain injuries caused by abuse. Local Royal Purple President Diana Graham says the group's Purple Care Bag campaign has expanded from a single day into a full week of activities.
3: Our Purple Thursday Care Bags show every survivor that someone in our society cares about them, and they offer relief and hope for a better future.
1: The bags provide essential personal care items to people leaving abusive situations. Motorists in Swift Current are being advised of a lane closure on North Service Road West beginning today. The westbound lane in the 200 block is closed for water main maintenance and repairs. A back lane between the West Wind Motel and Dairy Queen is also closed. Drivers are asked to use caution and follow posted traffic control. And Northern Nutrients is significantly increasing its fertilizer production capacity. The Saskatoon-based company says it received $3.1 million through the federal government's Prairies Can funding programs. CEO Ross Gunther says construction on the newly expanded sulfur nitrogen facility is nearly finished.
4: This is about 90 days away, and then we'll have the second plant actually operational. It's about 2 weeks to a month of commissioning that'll take place, and then we can actually turn up the needle as much as we need to full production.
1: Northern Nutrients says the expansion will triple annual production capacity from 50,000 to 150,000 metric tons, providing more support for Western Canadian farmers.
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5: I'm Colin Powers with a look at sports. A former Swift Current Broncos on the move as forward Ty Copeland was traded from the Kamloops Blazers to the Wenatchee Wild in exchange for a six-round WHL Prospects draft pick in 2027. Copeland scored 21 goals and 53 points in 98 games for Swift Current from 2022 to 2025. He was traded from the Broncos to Red Deer at the deadline in 2025, then went to Kamloops at the trade deadline last season. Yesterday, the Broncos dealt forward Brendan Rudolph to the Everett Silvertips in exchange for 2007 born forward Clark Schaefer and the fourth round pick in 2030. Swift Current hosts Saskatoon in their next game on Friday. In the WHL last night, Chase Harrington had a hat trick in the 5-point night as Spokane routed Everett 7-1. Also, former Medicine Hat Tiger Cam Parr had a goal and two assists in his Giants debut as Vancouver beat Seattle 5-1. In the NHL, Zachary Bolduc got the shootout winner in Montreal's 4-3 win over Buffalo. Cole Perfetti scored twice as Winnipeg beat Minnesota 5-2. Connor McDavid had a 4-point night in Edmonton's 4-1 win over the LA Kings, and the Calgary Flames got their first win of the season in the 4-2 victory in Anaheim. Other games had St. Louis beating Ottawa 7-2, the Islanders beating the Canucks 3-2, and the Mammoth getting past the Leafs 5-4. A fielding error by Jose Ramirez in the fourth inning led to three unearned runs as the Tampa Bay Rays evened up the American League Championship Series with a 3-1 win over the Cleveland Guardians. Game 3 will be tomorrow night in Cleveland. Game 3 of the NLCS between the Brewers and Dodgers is tonight at Chavez Ravine. Milwaukee leads the series 2-0. If something's happening in your community, from breaking news to big game scores, tell us first. Call 306-773-NEWS or click Submit News on Swift Current Online.
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5: Beautiful morning out there, mainly sunny, a high of 13 today, clearing tonight, low plus 2, mainly sunny and a high of 9 tomorrow. More sunshine and more lovely weather on the way for the rest of this week and into the weekend. More weather details on the Canada West Harvest Center weather page on Swift Current Online. Sunshine, 2 degrees right now in Swift Current.
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0: They're coming to Swift Current on December 7th. American Authors, Best Day of My Life on Magic 97. 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December 7th, the CPKC Holiday Train returns to Swift Current with American Authors and Tyler Shaw on board. It's going to be an amazing show, a big fundraiser for the Salvation Army Food Bank, of course. And it's coming to Swift Current at night. 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Monday, December 7th, 8:40 in the evening, the CPKC Holiday Train will return to Swift Current. We got more details about it on Swift Current Online. Colin Powers here on the Magic Morning Show, fueled by Pioneer Co-op. Thanks for letting us be a part of your Wednesday morning. We don't have to think too much about winter just yet, I don't think. We have more weather details coming up in just a few moments. Right now, here's Chris Martins, who has a special guest with him.
1: Joining us this morning on the Country 94.1 Country 1490 Morning Show from Sask Abilities, Dylan and Jenny are joining us. Good morning.
2: Good morning.
1: How is everyone doing so far today?
2: We're great. How are you?
1: I'm doing. Are you sure you're great?
2: We're so good.
1: I'm doing very well, thank you. We're here to talk, of course, about NDEAM and the National Disability Employment Awareness Month, correct?
2: That is correct, Chris.
1: Wonderful. So what's shaking for NDEAM? What's it all about?
3: So this year, again, we are taking part in the Light It Up campaign, which is an initiative that's been going on since 2020. And we've been taking part the last few years here in Saskatchewan and in Swift Current. And so we are asking employers, organizations, locations to light up with blue and purple lights, representing the importance of disability inclusive employment in the country. And so that's all taking place on October 15th again this year, which is tomorrow, tomorrow night. So we're hoping to see Swift Current in purple and blue lights, just to demonstrate the importance of inclusive employment here.
1: Most definitely. And it's certainly been something that, you know, over the last number of years, I feel like we've seen more and more businesses take part.
2: So last year we knocked it out of the park. Swift Current actually had over 55 local businesses support this initiative. So last year, you drove around and saw all of those purple and blue lights. And it just, you know, it was that reminder to celebrate inclusive employment, to recognize the skills and the talents that people experiencing disability offer to the workplace. Dylan, who actually works for Partners in Employment, does this every single day. So, I mean, this initiative just kind of really works in and celebrates what they do. And this year, we just want to knock it out of the park again. So last year, Saskatchewan in total had over 200 businesses support the initiative, 55 in Swift Current, so we were number one. So let's, you know, bump up that number and get even more people on board.
1: Absolutely. And Dylan, with Partners in Employment, you know, you yourself really get a firsthand look and experience at, you know, individuals in our community that are employed in various areas.
3: Right.
1: You know, how, from your perspective in talking with the individuals, what does that mean to them to have employment and to really be, you know, just, you know, take it on?
3: Well, it's one of those things that it provides us purpose, right? And so that's something everyone deserves and people value. And so it's a job I really I'm grateful for every day to get to do, and supporting people just find those, you know, what are your goals? What are your interests? What are your skills? And then helping them provide them support to meet those, right? But also we're supporting employers every day as well too, and finding those, you know, underserved markets of great employees that sometimes are maybe overlooked, right? And they have skills, they have all of these talents and things they can offer to the workforce that'll help your bottom line as well. So we're here to support job seekers, but we're also supporting employers every day in finding these incredible people that they might not be considering, right?
1: For sure. So then if people are looking for more information on what it is that Partners in Employment does, or Sask Abilities as well too, and, you know, potentially looking to have that next employer, how can they get in touch?
3: Right. So they can always visit our website at saskabilities.ca. But we're also located right in downtown Swift Current, not far from here, actually. So they're welcome to come into our office. We're at 240 Central Ave. And we're open 8:30 to 4:30, Monday to Friday, if they want to pop in for a visit to see what we're all about. or they can email us at swiftcurrent@saskabilities.ca for more information in general, or for more information on Light It Up for NDEAM, because we're still hoping to connect with more locations, more organizations, to make sure that they have everything they need to light it up this year too.
2: Well, and Dylan and his team were actually out on Friday visiting local businesses, canvassing. We had our iPad and just getting businesses set up and signed up. And that will continue on until tomorrow. So, you know, if you're a business that we haven't been able to pop into, for sure reach out to us. We will stop by, we'll tell you all about the initiative, and we'll get you set up. We want to make it as easy as possible.
3: And it only takes about 2 minutes to register. So we're happy to come to you and do that for sure.
2: Yeah.
1: Excellent. Anything else the two of you wanted to add this morning?
2: Just thank you so much for having us, and thank you so much for supporting this initiative and Saskabilities as a whole. We're very, very grateful to live in the community that we do. Just lots and lots of support. So
1: wonderful. Well,
3: thank you,
1: Dylan, Jenny. We appreciate the two of you coming on by the show this morning.
2: Thanks, Chris.
3: Thanks, Chris.
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0: the West Harvest Center weather page on Swift Current Online. Sunshine, 2 degrees right now in Swift Current. AM Delivery Road Report. Still some work to be done on Highway 4 from Battleford Trail all the way up to TV Hill. They milled it a few days ago, and it looks like it still hasn't been repaved yet. They'll be working on that over the next few days, I'm sure. If you see something on the road, call us or text us at 306-773-0971. And give me a call right now if you want some curling tickets.
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Patient Zero, Taylor Swift on Magic 97, the best songs and the best variety. Colin Powers here. It's 8:22 on the Magic Morning Show. Fueled by Pioneer Co-op, we have your local news coming up at 8:30. Somber is on the way too, along with Alex Sampson with some new music as well. And we heard that cue to call for your chance to win a weekend pass for the Grand Slam of Curling Masters happening in Medicine Hat. November 3rd to 8th. Still looking for a lucky winner. Give me a call right now if you want to win some curling tickets. 306-773-0971 for your chance to wing your way to the Grand Slam of Curling Masters in Medicine Hat with a weekend pass. Give me a call right now for a chance.

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2: A Swift Current man facing multiple charges involving alleged sexual offenses against teenage girls has been granted bail. And the Chinook School Division says it remains committed to rebuilding Stewart Valley School. These are some of the stories that you can find on SwiftCurrentOnline.com.
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0: Swift Current Online News with Cowtown Kids Toy and Candy Store in Maple Creek, the largest independent toy store in Saskatchewan, with a huge selection of toys, puzzles, books, and candy.
1: Good morning, I'm Eric Haddam. Strict conditions have been imposed on a Swift Current man granted bail while facing multiple charges involving alleged sexual offenses against teenage girls. Anakin Edwards must live in an approved rural residence under the supervision of two sureties and enroll in electronic monitoring. He is also subject to a nightly curfew and restrictions on leaving the property. The court has further prohibited contact with complainants and several other individuals, with additional restrictions involving contact with children under 16. More than $10 million in construction work for the rebuilding of Stewart Valley School has been approved by the Chinook School Division. Trustees voted unanimously yesterday to approve the tender package, moving the project forward after years of delays. Chinook's Chief Financial Officer Sherry Sloman says the board is pleased to see construction resuming.
2: The board has always been committed to rebuilding out there, and so they are very happy, just like everybody else, to see that things are moving forward now with that project.
1: The school was destroyed by lightning in August of 2022, and work stalled in early 2024. The province announced up to $6 million in funding in July to help restart the project. A police presence over the weekend in Swift Current has led to an impaired driving investigation. According to RCMP, officers were flagged down to check on the occupant of an SUV parked in the Wheatland Mall parking lot. Officers attended and spoke with the occupant before beginning an impaired driving investigation. No charges have been laid. Royal Purple X7 Week is putting a focus on brain injuries caused by intimate partner violence, including injuries linked to strangulation. At Swift Current City Council, local Royal Purple representatives Diana Graham and Elizabeth Woolley spoke about the campaign and the need to support survivors and their children. Graham detailed the realities of abuse, such as strangulation.
3: When a person is being strangled, they are not getting any oxygen to their brain, which can definitely cause a major brain injury.
1: The Purple Care Bag campaign provides essential supplies and support for people leaving abusive situations. The city of Swift Current is advising motorists of a lane closure this morning. Water main repairs are affecting traffic on North Service Road West. The westbound lane in the 200 block is closed, with flaggers directing two-way traffic through the eastbound lane. Motorists should expect delays and follow directions from traffic control personnel. And sulfur is becoming an essential nutrient in crop fertility programs across the prairies. Ross Gunther, CEO of Northern Nutrients, says interest in sulfur products has grown significantly as producers focus on maximizing crop performance.
4: I think sulfur is used on all crops, but canola especially is a big user of sulfur. And it's almost been turned into the fourth macronutrient with nitrogen, potash, and phosphate. So it's definitely top of mind now across all farmers' plans.
1: Northern Nutrients produces sulfur fertilizer products at its facility near Saskatoon and is currently expanding its production capacity from 50,000 to 150,000 metric tons.
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5: I'm Colin Powers with a look at sports. A former Swift Current Broncos on the move as forward Ty Copeland was traded from the Kamloops Blazers to the Wenatchee Wild in exchange for a six-round WHL Prospects draft pick in 2027. Copeland scored 21 goals and 53 points in 98 games for Swift Current from 2022 to 2025. He was traded from the Broncos to Red Deer at the deadline in 2025, then went to Kamloops at the trade deadline last season. Yesterday, the Broncos dealt forward Brendan Rudolph to the Everett Silvertips in exchange for 2007-born forward Clark Schaefer and the fourth-round pick in 2030. Swift Current hosts Saskatoon in their next game on Friday. In the WHL last night, Chase Harrington had a hat-trick in the five-point night as Spokane routed Everett 7-1. Also, former Medicine Hat Tiger Cam Parr had a goal and two assists in his Giants debut as Vancouver beat Seattle 5-1. In the NHL, Zachary Bolduc got the shootout winner in Montreal's 4-3 win over Buffalo. Cole Perfetti scored twice as Winnipeg beat Minnesota 5-2. Connor McDavid had a four-point night in Edmonton's 4-1 win over the LA Kings, and the Calgary Flames got their first win of the season in the 4-2 victory in Anaheim. Other games had St. Louis beating Ottawa 7-2, the Islanders beating the Canucks 3-2, and the Mammoth getting past the Leafs 5-4. A fielding error by Jose Ramirez in the fourth inning led to three unearned runs as the Tampa Bay Rays evened up the American League Championship Series with a 3-1 win over the Cleveland Guardians. Game 3 will be tomorrow night in Cleveland. Game 3 of the NLCS between the Brewers Brewers and Dodgers is tonight at Chavez Ravine. Milwaukee leads the series 2-0. If something's happening in your community, from breaking news to big game scores, tell us first. 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
1: Good morning, it's Eric Adam taking a look at your five-day forecast. Today, mainly sunny, increasing cloudiness this afternoon, wind becoming southwest 20 kilometers an hour this morning with a high of 13. Tonight, clearing this evening, wind becoming northwest 20 kilometers an hour, then increasing to 40, gusting to 60 near midnight, and a low of plus 2. For Thursday, mainly sunny, wind northwest 50 kilometers an hour, gusting to 70, diminishing to 30 in the afternoon, with a high of 9. For Friday, sunny and a high of plus 19. Saturday, sunny, windy, and a high of 22. And Sunday, sunny, and a high of 14. Local news, local weather, local sports, and local radio can all be found on SwiftCurrentOnline.com.
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0: Olivia Dean on Magic 97, the best songs and the best variety. Colin Powers here on the Magic Morning Show, fueled by Pioneer Co-op. Thanks for letting us be a part of your Wednesday morning. We're already halfway through the work week. We're getting closer to the weekend again. We'll take a look at the weather forecast for this weekend in just a few moments. Sarah Larson and Cameron Wickholm on the way as well. And we got another ticket takeoff draw. In fact, we have two ticket takeoff draws coming up on Friday. Chance to win your way to some big events coming up at the Esplanade in Medicine Hat. We got the Boo Review, which is a fun, family-friendly Halloween show, a puppet show under black light. This is going to be fun to watch. The Boo Review, it's going to be at the Esplanade at Medicine Hat on October 24th. And another show, Bury the Hatchet, which is probably more for the grown-ups. It's a take on the Lizzie Borden story. And that will be at the Esplanade on October 28th. And we're going to make two draws on Friday. Two lucky winners will win tickets to either one of those shows. And both winners will get a nice stay at the Wyndham Garden in Medicine Hat, along with a $50 gift card from Hometown Culinary. Enter for a chance to win now on the Ticket Takeoff page on Swiftcurrent Online.
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6: Good morning, it's Eric Adam taking a look at your 5-day forecast. Today, mainly sunny, increasing cloudiness this afternoon, wind becoming southwest 20 kilometers an hour this morning with a high of 13. Tonight, clearing this evening, wind becoming northwest 20 kilometers an hour, then increasing to 40, gusting to 60 near midnight and a low of +2. For Thursday, mainly sunny, wind northwest 50 kilometers an hour, gusting to 70, diminishing to 30 in the afternoon with a high of 9. For Friday, sunny and a high of 19. Saturday, sunny, windy and a high of +22. And on Sunday, sunny and a high of 14. 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

0: Cameron Wickholm on Magic 97. Zara Larson, Midnight Sun in there too. Colin Powers here on the Magic Morning Show, fueled by Pioneer Co-op. Hope you're having a great Wednesday morning as we get ready for the workday and get ready for the weekend already too. Just about halfway through the short work week already. We have your local news coming up at 9 o'clock from the Swift Current Online Newsroom.
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2: More than $10 million of construction work for the rebuilding of Stewart Valley School has been approved by the Chinook School Division. And a police presence in Swift Current over the weekend has led to an impaired driving investigation. 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
1: Good morning. I'm Eric Haddam. A Swift Current man facing multiple charges involving alleged sexual offenses against teenage girls has been granted bail under strict conditions. Anakin Edwards, 23, appeared by video in Swift Current Provincial Court Tuesday. The Crown opposed his release, citing concerns about public safety and what it described as a pattern of escalating allegations. The judge ultimately ruled Edwards could be released with electronic monitoring, strict curfew requirements, and restrictions on contact with complainants and others. The Chinook School Division says it remains committed to rebuilding Stuart Valley School, with more than $10 million in construction work approved Tuesday. The school burned down after being struck by lightning in August 2022, with rebuilding efforts stalling in early 2024 amid an ongoing dispute with insurance providers. Chief Financial Officer Sherry Sloman says the division is still negotiating with its insurer.
2: We can't really talk too much about that. We're just still working with them to determine where we're going to land with that.
1: The province has committed up to $6 million toward the project, and the division says it will cover any remaining gap if needed. Swift Current Municipal RCMP released details surrounding a police presence at the Wheatland Mall over the weekend. According to police, an officer was flagged down by a passerby at about 6 p.m. on October 12th and checked on the well-being of the occupant of a vehicle. Officers attended and spoke with the occupant. An impaired driving investigation is ongoing. Swift Current City Council has proclaimed October 11th to 17th as Royal Purple X7 Week, recognizing efforts to support survivors of intimate partner violence and raise awareness of brain injuries caused by abuse. Local Royal Purple President Diana Graham says the group's Purple Care Bag campaign has expanded from a single day into a full week of activities.
3: Our Purple Thursday Care Bags show every survivor that someone in our society cares about them, and they offer relief and hope for a better future.
1: The bags provide essential personal care items to people leaving abusive situations. Motorists in Swift Current are being advised of a lane closure on North Service Road West beginning today. The westbound lane in the 200 block is closed for water main maintenance and repairs. A back lane between the Westwind Motel and Dairy Queen is also closed. Drivers are asked to use caution and follow posted traffic control. And Northern Nutrients is significantly increasing its fertilizer production capacity. The Saskatoon-based company says it received $3.1 million through the federal government's Prairies Can funding programs. CEO Ross Gunther says construction of the newly expanded sulfur nitrogen facility is nearly finished.
4: This is about 90 days away, and then we'll have the second plant actually operational. It's about 2 weeks to a month of commissioning that'll take place, and then we can actually turn up the needle as much as we need to full production.
1: Northern Nutrients says the expansion will triple annual production capacity from 50,000 to 150,000 metric tons, providing more support for Western Canadian farmers.
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6: I'm Colin Powers with a look at sports. A former Swift Current Bronco is on the move as forward Ty Copeland was traded from the Kamloops Blazers to the Wenatchee Wild in exchange for a six-round WHL Prospects draft pick in 2027. Copeland scored 21 goals and 53 points in 98 games for Swift Current from 2022 to 2025. He was traded from the Broncos to Red Deer at the deadline in 2025, then went to Kamloops at the trade deadline last season. Yesterday, the Broncos dealt forward Brendan Rudolph to the Everett Silvertips in exchange for 2007-born forward Clark Schaefer and the fourth-round pick in 2030. Swift Current hosts Saskatoon in their next game on Friday. In the WHL last night, Chase Harrington had a hat-trick in the five-point night as Spokane routed Everett 7-1. Also, former Medicine Hat Tiger Cam Parr had a goal and two assists in his Giants debut as Vancouver beat Seattle 5-1. In the NHL, Zachary Bolduc got the shootout winner in Montreal's 4-3 win over Buffalo. Cole Perfetti scored twice as Winnipeg beat Minnesota 5-2. Connor McDavid had a 4-point night in Edmonton's 4-1 win over the LA Kings, and the Calgary Flames got their first win of the season in a 4-2 victory in Anaheim. Other games had St. Louis beating Ottawa 7-2, the Islanders beating the Canucks 3-2, and the Mammoth getting past the Leafs 5-4. A fielding error by Jose Ramirez in the fourth inning led to 3 unearned runs as the Tampa Bay Rays evened up the American League Championship Series with a 3-1 win over the Cleveland Guardians. Game 3 will be tomorrow night in Cleveland. Game 3 of the NLCS between the Brewers and Dodgers is tonight at Chavez Ravine. Milwaukee leads the series 2-0. If something's happening in your community, from breaking news to big game scores, tell us first. Call 306-773-NEWS or click Submit News on Swift Current Online.
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1: Good morning, it's Eric Adam taking a look at your 5-day forecast. Today, mainly sunny, increasing cloudiness this afternoon, wind becoming southwest 20 kilometers an hour this morning with a high of 13. Tonight, clearing this evening, wind becoming northwest 20 kilometers an hour, then increasing to 40, gusting to 60 near midnight and a low of plus 2. For Thursday, mainly sunny, wind northwest 50 kilometers an hour, gusting to 70, diminishing to 30 in the afternoon with a high of 9. For Friday, sunny and a high of 19. Saturday, sunny, windy and a high of plus 22. And on Sunday, sunny and a high of 14. 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

0: Our question of the day, should be a fun one today. 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

0: Armin van Buuren and Trevor Guthrie on Magic 97, the best songs and the best variety. Good morning, everyone. Colin Powers here on the Magic Morning Show, fueled by Pioneer Co-op. A beautiful Wednesday morning. More nice weather on the way for the rest of this week, too. More weather details coming up in just a few moments. And next week, we'll be live from the Elmwood Golf Club next Thursday and Friday for the Radiothon for Healthcare, presented by Pharmacy, the 18th edition of the Radiothon for the Dr. Noble Irwin Regional Healthcare Foundation. And this year, we're raising money for the purchase of important equipment for the laboratory at Cypress Regional Hospital. Scott Anderson with the foundation told us more about it.
1: The equipment we're targeting is a hematology analyzer, a hematology slide stainer, and two reagent refrigerators. And of course, this is all in the laboratory department. And if you think about it, right now, this minute, someone's giving blood up at the hospital to have testing done. And there's always a waiting room full of people to have that testing done. So very, very important equipment to have in place at the hospital.
0: We're hoping you can join us, and we're hoping you can give generously to the Dr. Noble Irwin Regional Healthcare Foundations for the Radiothon for Healthcare, presented by PharmaSave, next Thursday and Friday, right here on Magic 97. 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
3: Good morning, it's Eric Adam taking a look at your five-day forecast. Today, mainly sunny, increasing cloudiness this afternoon, wind becoming southwest 20 kilometers an hour this morning with a high of 13. Tonight, clearing this evening, wind becoming northwest 20 kilometers an hour, then increasing to 40, gusting to 60 near midnight, and a low of plus 2. For Thursday, mainly sunny, wind northwest 50 kilometers an hour, gusting to 70, diminishing to 30 in the afternoon, with a high of 9. For Friday, sunny and a high of plus 19. Saturday, sunny, windy and a high of 22. And Sunday, sunny and a high of 14. 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

Well, lots of entries have come in for a chance to be our October Classroom of the Month. And we'll have more details about that after Chapel Roan on Magic 97.

0: Preston Pablo, Banks and Ranks on Magic 97. The best songs and the best variety. Colin Powers here on the Magic Morning Show, fueled by Pioneer Co-op. I hope you're having a great Wednesday morning. We'll take a look at those beautiful weather details in just a few moments. Lots of entries have been coming in over the last little while for a chance to be your next Classroom of the Month. We'll make our October visit sometime in the next couple of weeks. Chris Martins and I will bring pizza from Boston Pizza and some great prizes for the students of a lucky K-8 classroom somewhere in Southwest Saskatchewan. A couple of players from the Swift Current Broncos will join us for the fun as well. And the child whose entry is selected not only will win all this for their classmates, but they'll also be invited to join us here in studio to talk about how awesome their class is right here on the Magic Morning Show. Kids, if you're tuning in, parents, if you're tuning in, make sure you enter your K-8 classroom for a chance to be our next Classroom of the Month on SwiftCurrentOnline.com.
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11: Good morning, it's Eric Adam taking a look at your five-day forecast. Today, mainly sunny, increasing cloudiness this afternoon, wind becoming southwest 20 kilometers an hour this morning with a high of 13. Tonight, clearing this evening, wind becoming northwest 20 kilometers an hour, then increasing to 40, gusting to 60 near midnight at a low of plus 2. For Thursday, mainly sunny, wind northwest 50 kilometers an hour, gusting to 70, diminishing to 30 in the afternoon with a high of 9. For Friday, sunny and a high of 19. Saturday, sunny, windy and a high of plus 22. And on Sunday, sunny and a high of 14. 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
1: Tyler Shaw, Magic 97 again. In case you missed it, Tyler Shaw will be on the CPKC holiday train when it comes to Swift Current this year, and American Authors will be joining him as well. That's going to be an amazing show. Big fundraiser for the Salvation Army Food Bank, and it's coming to Swift Current. The CPKC holiday train will arrive at 8:40 p.m. on Monday, December 7th. Yes, it's coming back at night. It's going to be exciting. And we got more details about it on Swift Current Online. Colin Powers here on the Magic Morning Show, fueled by Pioneer Co-op. We have your local news coming up at 10 o'clock from the Swift Current Online newsroom. Swift Current Broncos back home for a couple of games this weekend. 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
1: Joining us this morning in the Country 94.1 Country 1490 Morning Show, Dominic from the Swift Current Broncos has popped on by this morning. Morning, Dominic.
2: Good morning. Good morning.
1: How was Thanksgiving for you?
2: Thanksgiving was fantastic. Yeah, had a big meal. Shout out to my wife. It was an incredible meal and lots of laughs and lots of fun.
1: Perfect. You can't ask for much more.
2: No, you definitely can't.
1: Right on. So Swift Current Broncos, of course, just wrapping up a pretty successful BC road trip, getting set to come back to the Innovation Plex on Friday and Saturday. And there's lots going on for those two games.
2: Yeah, absolutely. So, you know, we want to welcome the team back with a bang, right? So we've got Cancer Awareness Night on Friday, and it's all in support of our local hospital here, the Cypress Regional Hospital. We're going to be wearing specialty jerseys, which are going to be auctioned off to support the hospital, as well as a portion of all tickets sold will go directly to support the hospital here in Swift Current.
1: Fantastic. So that is on Friday night, which is exciting. And then Saturday night is another big one, too.
2: Absolutely. Yeah. And you kind of touched on it. The teams have been playing great, and they're looking to keep it rolling here with back-to-back games where Liam Pugh and Maddox Schultz come to town. There's two of the top 2028 potential draft picks, and they're going to come and battle the firepower that the Broncos have shown all through this road trip. So we got Carter Moen, Cade Rudig, you know, Sawyer Dingman, so many names to mention, and it's going to be an exciting one there on Saturday.
1: Most definitely. A couple of big games returning back from their BC road trip, and played fantastic on the road as well too. So a great swing for the team.
2: Oh, and they were, you know, if you followed them on social media, it seemed like they were having a blast. The team's gelling. I think they were 3-3. I don't know the last time that the team had that good of a record on the BC swing. So they're playing some great hockey right now. And you know, that Friday game especially, our league commissioner is going to be in attendance. We're going to have glow sticks before the game, and we're really trying to sell that one out just to make it a great event and welcome the guys back.
1: Absolutely. Now, game time, of course, 7 o'clock on Friday, but Saturday, as we have started this year, a little bit of different time change, a little bit earlier on Saturdays.
2: Yes, absolutely. 6 o'clock starts on Saturdays. That's really intended to make it easier for families to come out, enjoy the game. You know, lots of kids, their bedtimes are, you know, 7:30, so they can't really make it even through the first period. So, you know, shout out to the city of Swift Current for working with us on that to try to make it easier for families to attend and come and watch some of the top future NHL players in action.
1: Most definitely. Lots of fun. Looking forward to getting the boys back in town, and should be a fun weekend of hockey. Dominic, we, as always, appreciate you popping on by the show.
2: Likewise. Thanks a lot.
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4: A Swift Current man facing multiple charges involving alleged sexual offenses against teenage girls has been granted bail. And the Chinook School Division says it remains committed to rebuilding Stewart Valley School. These are some of the stories that you can find on SwiftCurrentOnline.com.
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2: Good morning. I'm Eric Haddam. Strict conditions have been imposed on a Swift Current man granted bail while facing multiple charges involving alleged sexual offenses against teenage girls. Anakin Edwards must live in an approved rural residence under the supervision of two sureties and enroll in electronic monitoring. He is also subject to a nightly curfew and restrictions on leaving the property. The court has further prohibited contact with complainants and several other individuals, with additional restrictions involving contact with children under 16. More than $10 million in construction work for the rebuilding of Stewart Valley School has been approved by the Chinook School Division. Trustees voted unanimously yesterday to approve the tender package, moving the project forward after years of delays. Chinook's Chief Financial Officer Sherry Sloman says the board is pleased to see construction resuming.
3: The board has always been committed to rebuilding out there, and so they are very happy, just like everybody else, to see that things are moving forward now with that project.
2: The school was destroyed by lightning in August of 2022, and work stalled in early 2024. The province announced up to $6 million in funding in July to help restart the project. A police presence over the weekend in Swift Current has led to an impaired driving investigation. According to RCMP, officers were flagged down to check on the occupant of an SUV parked in the Wheatland Mall parking lot. Officers attended and spoke with the occupant before beginning an impaired driving investigation. No charges have been laid. Royal Purple X7 Week is putting a focus on brain injuries caused by intimate partner violence, including injuries linked to strangulation. At Swift Current City Council, local Royal Purple representatives Diana Graham and Elizabeth Woolley spoke about the campaign and the need to support survivors and their children. Graham detailed the realities of abuse, such as strangulation.
4: When a person is being strangled, they are not getting any oxygen to their brain, which can definitely cause a major brain injury.
2: The Purple Care Bag campaign provides essential supplies and support for people leaving abusive situations. The city of Swift Current is advising motorists of a lane closure this morning. Water main repairs are affecting traffic on North Service Road West. The westbound lane in the 200 block is closed, with flaggers directing two-way traffic through the eastbound lane. Motorists should expect delays and follow directions from traffic control personnel. And sulfur is becoming an essential nutrient in crop fertility programs across the prairies. Ross Gunther, CEO of Northern Nutrients, says interest in sulfur products has grown significantly as producers focus on maximizing crop performance.
5: I think sulfur is used on all crops, but canola especially is a big user of sulfur. And it's almost been turned into the fourth macronutrient with nitrogen, potash, and phosphate. So it's definitely top of mind now across all farmers' plans.
2: Northern Nutrients produces sulfur fertilizer products at its facility near Saskatoon and is currently expanding its production capacity from 50,000 to 150,000 metric tons.
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7: I'm Colin Powers with a look at sports. A former Swift Current Bronco is on the move as forward Ty Copeland was traded from the Kamloops Blazers to the Wenatchee Wild in exchange for a six-round WHL Prospects draft pick in 2027. Copeland scored 21 goals and 53 points in 98 games for Swift Current from 2022 to 2025. He was traded from the Broncos to Red Deer at the deadline in 2025, then went to Kamloops at the trade deadline last season. Yesterday, the Broncos dealt forward Brendan Rudolph to the Everett Silvertips in exchange for 2007 born forward Clark Schaefer and the fourth round pick in 2030. Swift Current hosts Saskatoon in their next game on Friday. In the WHL last night, Chase Harrington had a hat trick in the 5-point night as Spokane routed Everett 7-1. Also, former Medicine Hat Tiger Cam Parr had a goal and two assists in his Giants debut as Vancouver beat Seattle 5-1. In the NHL, Zachary Bolduc got the shootout winner in Montreal's 4-3 win over Buffalo. Cole Perfetti scored twice as Winnipeg beat Minnesota 5-2. Connor McDavid had a 4-point night in Edmonton's 4-1 win over the LA Kings. And the Calgary Flames got their first win of the season in the 4-2 victory in Anaheim. Other games had St. Louis beating Ottawa 7-2, the Islanders beating the Canucks 3-2, and the Mammoth getting past the Leafs 5-4. A fielding error by Jose Ramirez in the fourth inning led to three unearned runs as the Tampa Bay Rays evened up the American League Championship Series with a 3-1 win over the Cleveland Guardians. Game 3 will be tomorrow night in Cleveland. Game 3 of the NLCS between the Brewers Brewers and Dodgers is tonight at Chavez Ravine. Milwaukee leads the series 2-0. If something's happening in your community, from breaking news to big game scores, tell us first. Call 306-773-NEWS or click Submit News on Swift Current Online.
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2: Good morning, it's Eric Adam taking a look at your five-day forecast. Today, mainly sunny, increasing cloudiness this afternoon, wind becoming southwest 20 kilometers an hour this morning with a high of 13. Tonight, clearing this evening, wind becoming northwest 20 kilometers an hour, then increasing to 40, gusting to 60 near midnight, and a low of plus 2. For Thursday, mainly sunny, wind northwest 50 kilometers an hour, gusting to 70, diminishing to 30 in the afternoon, with a high of 9. For Friday, sunny and a high of plus 19. Saturday, sunny, windy, and a high of 22. And Sunday, sunny, and a high of 14. 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

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Angie said unlimited coffee, and we got a text from Joel, who's out of McMahon. 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
3: 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Fans can enter a raffle to win one of the special cancer awareness jerseys worn by the Broncos during the game, with partial proceeds from the auction and ticket sales going towards the Cypress Regional Hospital to purchase much-needed medical equipment. Every ticket, every bid, and every person in the stands can help make a difference. 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The Broncos versus the Blades this Friday.
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8: Good morning, it's Eric Adam taking a look at your five-day forecast. Today, mainly sunny, increasing cloudiness this afternoon, wind becoming southwest 20 kilometers an hour this morning with a high of 13. Tonight, clearing this evening, wind becoming northwest 20 kilometers an hour, then increasing to 40, gusting to 60 near midnight, and a low of plus 2. For Thursday, mainly sunny, wind northwest 50 kilometers an hour, gusting to 70, diminishing to 30 in the afternoon, with a high of 9. For Friday, sunny and a high of plus 19. Saturday, sunny, windy and a high of 22. And Sunday, sunny and a high of 14. 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

A beautiful morning out there. It was pretty chilly earlier, but it's starting to warm up, and we're in for a big warm-up by this weekend, too. More weather details in a few moments. 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
8: Good morning, it's Eric Adam taking a look at your five-day forecast. Today, mainly sunny, increasing cloudiness this afternoon, wind becoming southwest 20 kilometers an hour this morning with a high of 13. Tonight, clearing this evening, wind becoming northwest 20 kilometers an hour, then increasing to 40, gusting to 60 near midnight and a low of plus 2. For Thursday, mainly sunny, wind northwest 50 kilometers an hour, gusting to 70, diminishing to 30 in the afternoon with a high of 9. For Friday, sunny and a high of 19. Saturday, sunny, windy and a high of plus 22. And on Sunday, sunny and a high of 14. 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

0: The Weeknd on Magic 97 and Stella Lefty with Boston in there, too. Colin Powers here on the Magic Morning Show, fueled by Pioneer Co-op. We have your local news coming up in just a few moments from the Swiftcurrent Online newsroom. And in case you missed it, the big news, the CPKC holiday train is coming back to Swiftcurrent. Well, it comes to Swiftcurrent every year, but this year is going to be special. We're going to get the train at night. Yes, the CPKC holiday train will arrive in Swiftcurrent Monday, December 7th at 8:40 in the evening. It will be a late night. Hopefully it won't be too cold, but this is a rare chance to see the CPKC holiday train come to Swiftcurrent at night. It only happens about every 2 years or so. It's been a trend, and we are so excited to have this tradition return to our city. Of course, it's a big fundraiser for the Salvation Army Food Bank and some great entertainment this year. American Authors, Best Day of My Life, they're known for, and Tyler Shaw, our good friend Tyler Shaw, they will be on the train this year, and they're going to put on a great show. Mark your calendars, Monday, December 7th, 8:40 in the evening. The CPKC holiday train will return to Swiftcurrent. We got more details about it on SwiftcurrentOnline.com.
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2: More than $10 million of construction work for the rebuilding of Stewart Valley School has been approved by the Chinook School Division. And a police presence in Swiftcurrent over the weekend has led to an impaired driving investigation. 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
1: Good morning. I'm Eric Haddam. A Swift Current man facing multiple charges involving alleged sexual offenses against teenage girls has been granted bail under strict conditions. Anakin Edwards, 23, appeared by video in Swift Current Provincial Court Tuesday. The Crown opposed his release, citing concerns about public safety and what it described as a pattern of escalating allegations. The judge ultimately ruled Edwards could be released with electronic monitoring, strict curfew requirements, and restrictions on contact with complainants and others. The Chinook School Division says it remains committed to rebuilding Stewart Valley School, with more than $10 million in construction work approved Tuesday. The school burned down after being struck by lightning in August 2022, with rebuilding efforts stalling in early 2024 amid an ongoing dispute with insurance providers. Chief Financial Officer Sherry Sloman says the division is still negotiating with its insurer.
2: We can't really talk too much about that. We're just still working with them to determine where we're going to land with that.
1: The province has committed up to $6 million toward the project, and the division says it will cover any remaining gap if needed. Swift Current Municipal RCMP released details surrounding a police presence at the Wheatland Mall over the weekend. According to police, an officer was flagged down by a passerby at about 6 p.m. on October 12th and checked on the well-being of the occupant of a vehicle. Officers attended and spoke with the occupant. An impaired driving investigation is ongoing. Swift Current City Council has proclaimed October 11th to 17th as Royal Purple X7 Week, recognizing efforts to support survivors of intimate partner violence and raise awareness of brain injuries caused by abuse. Local Royal Purple President Diana Graham says the group's Purple Care Bag campaign has expanded from a single day into a full week of activities.
3: Our Purple Thursday Care Bags show every survivor that someone in our society cares about them, and they offer relief and hope for a better future.
1: The bags provide essential personal care items to people leaving abusive situations. Motorists in Swift Current are being advised of a lane closure on North Service Road West beginning today. The westbound lane in the 200 block is closed for water main maintenance and repairs. A back lane between the Westwind Motel and Dairy Queen is also closed. Drivers are asked to use caution and follow posted traffic control. And Northern Nutrients is significantly increasing its fertilizer production capacity. The Saskatoon-based company says it received $3.1 million through the federal government's Prairies Can funding programs. CEO Ross Gunther says construction on the newly expanded sulfur nitrogen facility is nearly finished.
4: This is about 90 days away, and then we'll have the second plant actually operational. It's about 2 weeks to a month of commissioning that'll take place, and then we can actually turn up the needle as much as we need to full production.
1: Northern Nutrients says the expansion will triple annual production capacity from 50,000 to 150,000 metric tons, providing more support for Western Canadian farmers.
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5: I'm Colin Powers with a look at sports. A former Swift Current Broncos on the move as forward Ty Copeland was traded from the Kamloops Blazers to the Wenatchee Wild in exchange for a six-round WHL Prospects draft pick in 2027. Copeland scored 21 goals and 53 points in 98 games for Swift Current from 2022 to 2025. He was traded from the Broncos to Red Deer at the deadline in 2025, then went to Kamloops at the trade deadline last season. Yesterday, the Broncos dealt forward Brendan Rudolph to the Everett Silvertips in exchange for 2007 born forward Clark Schaefer and a fourth round pick in 2030. Swift Current hosts Saskatoon in their next game on Friday. In the WHL last night, Chase Harrington had a hat trick in the 5-point night as Spokane routed Everett 7-1. Also, former Medicine Hat Tiger Cam Parr had a goal and two assists in his Giants debut as Vancouver beat Seattle 5-1. In the NHL, Zachary Bolduc got the shootout winner in Montreal's 4-3 win over Buffalo. Cole Perfetti scored twice as Winnipeg beat Minnesota 5-2. Connor McDavid had a 4-point night in Edmonton's 4-1 win over the LA Kings, and the Calgary Flames got their first win of the season in the 4-2 victory in Anaheim. Other games had St. Louis beating Ottawa 7-2, the Islanders beating the Canucks 3-2, and the Mammoth getting past the Leafs 5-4. A fielding error by Jose Ramirez in the fourth inning led to three unearned runs as the Tampa Bay Rays evened up the American League Championship Series with a 3-1 win over the Cleveland Guardians. Game 3 will be tomorrow night in Cleveland. Game 3 of the NLCS between the Brewers Brewers and Dodgers is tonight at Chavez Ravine. Milwaukee leads the series 2-0. If something's happening in your community, from breaking news to big game scores, tell us first. Call 306-773-NEWS or click Submit News on Swift Current Online.
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1: Good morning, it's Eric Adam taking a look at your five-day forecast. Today, mainly sunny, increasing cloudiness this afternoon, wind becoming southwest 20 kilometers an hour this morning with a high of 13. Tonight, clearing this evening, wind becoming northwest 20 kilometers an hour, then increasing to 40, gusting to 60 near midnight and a low of plus 2. For Thursday, mainly sunny, wind northwest 50 kilometers an hour, gusting to 70, diminishing to 30 in the afternoon with a high of 9. For Friday, sunny and a high of 19. Saturday, sunny, windy and a high of plus 22. And on Sunday, sunny and a high of 14. 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

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What would you rather have? 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

0: mainly sunny. Increasing cloudiness this afternoon. Wind becoming southwest 20 kilometers an hour this morning with a high of 13. Tonight, clearing this evening. Wind becoming northwest 20 kilometers an hour, then increasing to 40, gusting to 60 near midnight, and a low of plus 2. For Thursday, mainly sunny, wind northwest 50 kilometers an hour, gusting to 70, diminishing to 30 in the afternoon, with a high of 9. For Friday, sunny and a high of plus 19. Saturday, sunny, windy and a high of 22. And Sunday, sunny and a high of 14. 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
8: Good morning, it's Eric Adam taking a look at your 5-day forecast. Today, mainly sunny, increasing cloudiness this afternoon, wind becoming southwest 20 kilometers an hour this morning with a high of 13. Tonight, clearing this evening, wind becoming northwest 20 kilometers an hour, then increasing to 40, gusting to 60 near midnight and a low of plus 2. For Thursday, mainly sunny, wind northwest 50 kilometers an hour, gusting to 70, diminishing to 30 in the afternoon with a high of 9. For Friday, sunny and a high of 19. Saturday, sunny, windy and a high of plus 22. And on Sunday, sunny and a high of 14. 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

0: Tate McRae on Magic 97 and Olivia Rodrigo in there too. Colin Powers here wrapping things up for a Wednesday morning on the Magic Morning Show, fueled by Pioneer Co-op. We have your local news coming up at the top of the hour. Darian will take you through the rest of your workday. And I'm back with you again tomorrow. And don't forget, stay tuned for more chances to win your way to the Grand Slam of Curling Masters, all happening at Co-op Place in Medicine Hat, November 3rd to 8th. We'll give you some more chances to win, so keep listening for that cue to call.
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2: Good afternoon, I'm Hayden Michaels. Swift Current RCMP are reporting an increase in provincial traffic offenses, with targeted enforcement focusing on speeding, distracted driving, and intersection safety. Staff Sergeant Evan Gordon presented the detachment's July to September report to City Council, saying officers are putting more effort into making local streets safer.
3: There is some considerable effort being put forth towards making the streets of Swift Current a little bit safer.
2: The quarterly report also recorded 18 cell phone use charges, 8 warnings, and 34 tickets related to intersection offenses. More than $11 million in renovation work is moving ahead at the Swift Current Comprehensive High School as the Chinook School Division begins modernizing the 57-year-old facility. Trustees approved $11.05 million in tenders on Tuesday, covering the first of 4 work packages in Phase 1. Chief Financial Officer Sherry Sloman says the package represents about one-third of the first phase.
4: Roughly a third. We had already replaced the air handler with PMR funding, so that sped this up a lot. We wait for the air handler to come in before we could do the work. So the air handler was changed, so now it's just doing the ceiling work.
2: The work includes new ceiling tiles, LED lighting, sprinklers, pneumatic controls, and ductwork. Heritage Towers in Swift Current is celebrating 50 years of providing affordable housing to local residents. The building opened in 1976 and has provided housing to thousands of people over the past 5 decades. Swift Current Housing Authority Manager Dave Smith says the milestone is an opportunity to recognize the people who make the building a community.
5: The last 50 years here in Swift Current, since 1976, Heritage Tower has been able to provide housing for thousands of people.
2: Smith says the Housing Authority is looking ahead with a continued focus on a safe, affordable housing setup with excellent service. The Rural Municipality of Swift Current Fire Department has added 3 new volunteer firefighters after a recruitment drive that attracted 5 applicants. Fire Chief Pete LaRue says that the original 5 applicants were reduced to 3 after some orientation.
6: 3 was the magic number because 3 people passed the physical fitness testing. 3 people passed kind of our orientation nights where we kind of see if they fit in with our organization. And 3 people said that they would be interested in committing to us.
2: LaRue says the department has been short-staffed and is pleased to welcome the new recruits. With harvest winding down across the prairies, producers are being encouraged to start planning for next year's fertility needs. Wet conditions through much of 2026 may have changed nutrient levels like nitrogen in many fields. Crop extension specialist Quinn Kuban.
7: A soil test takes the guesswork out of fertilizer planning. Knowing what's left in the soil can help you make informed decisions, avoid unnecessary fertilizer expenses, and ensure your crop has the nutrients it needs for the next season.
2: Fall soil testing can help farmers manage fertilizer costs and supplies for the 2027 growing season.
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9: I'm Colin Powers with a look at sports. Swift Current Broncos head coach and GM Travis Crickard says newly acquired forward Clark Schaefer fits the team's hard-to-play-against identity. Schaefer is coming to Swift Current along with a 4th-round draft pick in 2030 in exchange for Brandon Rudolph. Crickard says Schaefer is a gritty, in-your-face type of player.
10: I think if you were to look him up online, you'd probably see his rap sheet as a player. I think he very much fits into our identity as a type of team that is hard to play against.
9: He's the second member of Everett's WHL championship team from last season to join the Broncos after Cade Rudick came to Swift Current in the trade over the summer. The Broncos return from a 6-game BC Division road swing when they host Saskatoon on Friday. 2 games in the WHL tonight of Lethbridge hosting Victoria, with the Hurricanes looking to defend the in-season cup, and the Penticton Vs host the Portland Winterhawks. Only 2 games tonight in the NHL after last night's full slate. The Montreal Canadiens visit Alex Ovechkin and the Washington Capitals, while the Colorado Avalanche welcome the Dallas Stars. Meanwhile, the Detroit Red Wings have officially signed Alex DeBrincat to a 7-year contract extension worth $91 million and a cap hit of $13 million. He had 14 goals and 85 points for the Red Wings last season. In the National League Championship Series, shifts to Los Angeles as the Dodgers host the Milwaukee Brewers for Game 3 tonight. The Brewers lead the series 2-0 after being swept by the defending World Series champs in last year's NLCS. Blake Snell will start for the Dodgers tonight against Robert Gasser. Meanwhile, the American League Championship Series resumes tomorrow with the Tampa Bay Rays and Cleveland Guardians tied up at a game apiece. The game time has actually been moved up to 11 a.m. our time, with a chance of bad weather in Cleveland tomorrow night. Have a story, tip, or score to share? Let us know. Call 306-773-NEWS or click Submit News on Swift Current Online.
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2: For today, getting cloudy outside this afternoon for a high of 13 in Swift Current, with tonight looking like it'll clear up with some wind gusting to 60 at a low of plus 2. Tomorrow, mostly sunshine here with some wind gusting as high as 70 in the afternoon, getting to a high of 9 degrees. Friday is going to be sunshine at a high of 19. Saturday, more sun and a high of 22. And then by Sunday, sunny skies continue for a high of 14. It's local news, weather, and sports from SwiftCurrentOnline.com.
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0: coming up later today, the Salvation Army has its Wednesday night community meal, which everyone is welcome to attend. Donations are accepted, but not expected, and it's a great chance to meet some new people in the community. Doors are at 5, and the dinner is at 5:30. 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
9: Today, going to be 13 degrees in Swift Current, getting cloudy this afternoon, with tonight looking like it'll clear up as we see some wind gusting to 60 and a low of plus 2. Tomorrow, going to be 9 degrees here with wind gusting to 70, mostly sunshine. Sunny skies lasting the rest of our forecast here with Friday looking like 19, Saturday being 22, and then by Sunday dropping to 14. Local news, weather, and sports, always on SwiftCurrentOnline.com.
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0: 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I'm Darian Folks. Ticket Takeoff is back on Swift Current Online, and coming up on October 24th at the Esplanade Theater in Medicine Hat is a show called The Boo Revue, which is a frightfully fun blacklight musical puppet show that's put on every year. And we're giving away a pair of tickets to see the show, along with a one-night stay to the Wyndham Garden Hotel and a $50 gift card to the hometown restaurant in Medicine Hat. It's going to be a great show. To enter, head to the Swift Current Online Ticket Takeoff landing page.
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8: For today, getting cloudy outside this afternoon for a high of 13 in Swift Current, with tonight looking like it'll clear up with some wind gusting to 60 at a low of plus 2. Tomorrow, mostly sunshine here with some wind gusting as high as 70 in the afternoon, getting to a high of 9 degrees. Friday is going to be sunshine at a high of 19. Saturday, more sun and a high of 22. And then by Sunday, sunny skies continue for a high of 14. It's local news, weather, and sports from SwiftCurrentOnline.com.
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0: 7. I'm Darian, folks. Last week was the big draw for our 50-50 for Change fundraiser. The jackpot reached over $27,000, with the winner, Blair, taking home almost $14,000. The other half was donated directly to the Lyric Theater to support their Restore the Roar campaign and to raise money for exterior building renovations, with the goal of eventually bringing a new look to the Lyric Theater downtown. You can read more about their plans and 50-50 for Change on the full Swift Current Online article. Coming up at 1 is the news.
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2: 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And the Rural Municipality of Swift Current Fire Department has added 3 new volunteer firefighters after a recruitment drive that attracted 5 applicants. 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
1: Good afternoon, I'm Hayden Michaels. Swift Current RCMP are reporting an increase in sexual offense reports during the July to September quarter, while cautioning that numbers may reflect changes in reporting as well as incidents. Staff Sergeant Evan Gordon says sexual assault is an area where police believe many incidents go unreported.
2: I feel like that's an area that likely is underreported at the best of times.
1: Gordon also urged residents to respect publication bans and to be careful about discussing cases on social media, noting that online speculation can affect complainants and court proceedings. Renovations at the Swift Current Comprehensive High School are expected to begin next week, but students and staff will continue using the building throughout the construction. The Chinook School Division approved more than $11 million in tenders on Tuesday for the first package of work in the school's multi-phase modernization project. Chief Financial Officer Sherry Sloman says that keeping the school operational is all a part of the plan.
3: Still going to be a fully operational school, so we do not foresee any things happening that we will work around having a fully operational school.
1: The work will include ceiling, lighting, sprinkler, and air handling duct upgrades. More contractors are expected to arrive later in October and early November, with completion of the work expected over the summer or into early next school year. Heritage Towers has been more than just a place to live for Swift Current residents for over the past 50 years. Swift Current Housing Authority Board Director Janessa Lundgren says that the building has helped to create lasting connections and a sense of belonging.
4: It's been a place to call a home, a place where friendships are formed, and where neighbors become friends, and a sense of belonging grows.
1: The anniversary celebration recognizes the staff, volunteers, board members, and community partners who have helped to make the building an important part of Swift Current. The RM of Swift Current Fire Department has recently welcomed three new volunteer firefighters to the department. Fire Chief Pete LaRue says that volunteer firefighting requires a significant time commitment and departments need people who can attend regularly and stay involved.
5: Other people who are very much looking to serve their community and variations on that. So I think it's different, probably different a little bit for everybody. And that to me is what adds some flavor to the soup, so to speak.
1: The RM has stepped up their recruitment efforts over the past 6 months, including a recent advertising campaign. Moisture this year may have boosted yield potential in some areas, but it may have also increased the risk of a nutrient loss. Crop Extension Specialist Quinn Kuban is recommending producers do a soil test to see what's left in the soil before making fertilizer purchases.
6: Estimating nutrient levels in the soil can be challenging. While good moisture may have helped yield potential, excess rainfall can also lead to nutrient losses, particularly nitrogen, through processes such as leaching and denitrification.
1: You know, soil testing provides information for building an effective fertility strategy for the next crop year. And the city of Swift Current is warning drivers of a major road closure beginning today. Highway 4 will be closed between Battleford and Memorial Drive. This closure will be in place until Saturday in order to accommodate paving work.
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7: I'm Colin Powers with a look at sports. Another piece of Everett's WHL championship winning team from last season is joining the Swift Current Broncos. Forward Clark Schaefer was acquired from the Silver Tips in the trade yesterday, becoming the second player from the defending champs to come to Swift Current after Cade Rudig arrived in an offseason trade. Broncos head coach and GM Travis Crickard said having that recent championship experience will help the team through some difficult stretches.
8: If you have a team that is either in a stage where it's a young team or a team that's in a stage that's coming off a season of difficulty, the more players that you have in your team that have been a part of deep playoff runs or championship runs, they're going to pull the team out of that, maybe the rebuilding phase or the struggle phase, so to speak.
7: The Broncos play at home for the first time in 3 weeks on Friday against Saskatoon. Two games in the WHL tonight of Lethbridge hosting Victoria, with the Hurricanes looking to defend the in-season cup, and the Penticton Vs host the Portland Winterhawks. Only two games tonight in the NHL after last night's full slate. The Montreal Canadiens visit Alex Ovechkin and the Washington Capitals, while the Colorado Avalanche welcome the Dallas Stars. Meanwhile, the Detroit Red Wings have officially signed Alex DeBrincat to a 7-year contract extension worth $91 million and a cap hit of $13 million. He had 41 goals and 85 points for the Red Wings last season. The National League Championship Series shifts to Los Angeles as the Dodgers host the Milwaukee Brewers for Game 3 tonight. The Brewers lead the series 2-0 after being swept by the defending World Series champs in last year's NLCS. Blake Snell will start for the Dodgers tonight against Robert Gasser. And the American League Championship Series resumes tomorrow with the Tampa Bay Rays and Cleveland Guardians tied up at a game apiece. The game time has actually been moved up to 11 a.m. our time, with a chance of bad weather in Cleveland tomorrow night. From local news to local sports, we're here for your updates. 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
9: Today, going to be 13 degrees in Swift Current, getting cloudy this afternoon, with tonight looking like it'll clear up as we see some wind gusting to 60 and a low of plus 2. Tomorrow, going to be 9 degrees here with wind gusting to 70, mostly sunshine. Sunny skies lasting the rest of our forecast here, with Friday looking like 19, Saturday being 22, and then by Sunday dropping to 14. Local news, weather, and sports, always on SwiftCurrentOnline.com.
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2: Today, going to be 13 degrees in Swift Current, getting cloudy this afternoon, with tonight looking like it'll clear up as we see some wind gusting to 60 and a low of plus 2. Tomorrow, going to be 9 degrees here with wind gusting to 70, mostly sunshine. Sunny skies lasting the rest of our forecast here with Friday looking like 19, Saturday being 22, and then by Sunday dropping to 14. Local news, weather, and sports, always on SwiftCurrentOnline.com.
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9: For today, getting cloudy outside this afternoon for a high of 13 in Swift Current, with tonight looking like it'll clear up with some wind gusting to 60 at a low of plus 2. Tomorrow, mostly sunshine here with some wind gusting as high as 70 in the afternoon, getting to a high of 9 degrees. Friday is going to be sunshine at a high of 19. Saturday, more sun and a high of 22. And then by Sunday, sunny skies continue for a high of 14. It's local news, weather, and sports from SwiftCurrentOnline.com.
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0: on Magic 97. I'm Darian, folks. Recently, we were joined in the studio by Saskatchewan musician and performer Corbin Switzer for Live On Air Sessions. He featured an original song called Nobody's Home, inspired by life on the farm. And he played it live here in the studio. We're going to be running that audio again just after 2, so listen in for that.
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1: Good afternoon, I'm Hayden Michaels. Swift Current RCMP are reporting an increase in provincial traffic offenses, with targeted enforcement focusing on speeding, distracted driving, and intersection safety. Staff Sergeant Evan Gordon presented the detachment's July to September report to City Council, saying officers are putting more effort into making local streets safer.
2: There is some considerable effort being put forth towards making the streets of Swift Current a little bit safer.
1: The quarterly report also recorded 18 cell phone use charges, 8 warnings, and 34 tickets related to intersection offenses. More than $11 million in renovation work is moving ahead at the Swift Current Comprehensive High School as the Chinook School Division begins modernizing the 57-year-old facility. Trustees approved $11.05 million in tenders on Tuesday, covering the first of 4 work packages in Phase 1. Chief Financial Officer Sherry Sloman says the package represents about one-third of the first phase.
3: Roughly a third. We had already replaced the air handler with PMR funding, so that sped this up a lot. We wait for the air handler to come in before we could do the work. So the air handler was changed, so now it's just doing the ceiling work.
1: The work includes new ceiling tiles, LED lighting, sprinklers, pneumatic controls, and ductwork. Heritage Towers in Swift Current is celebrating 50 years of providing affordable housing to local residents. The building opened in 1976 and has provided housing to thousands of people over the past 5 decades. Swift Current Housing Authority Manager Dave Smith says the milestone is an opportunity to recognize the people who make the building a community.
4: The last 50 years here in Swift Current, since 1976, Heritage Tower has been able to provide housing for thousands of people.
1: Smith says the Housing Authority is looking ahead with a continued focus on a safe, affordable housing setup with excellent service. The Rural Municipality of Swift Current Fire Department has added 3 new volunteer firefighters after a recruitment drive that attracted 5 applicants. Fire Chief Pete LaRue says that the original 5 applicants were reduced to 3 after some orientation.
5: 3 was the magic number because 3 people passed the physical fitness testing. 3 people passed kind of our orientation nights where we kind of see if they fit in with our organization. And 3 people said that they would be interested in committing to us.
1: LaRue says the department has been short-staffed and is pleased to welcome the new recruits. With harvest winding down across the prairies, producers are being encouraged to start planning for next year's fertility needs. Wet conditions through much of 2026 may have changed nutrient levels like nitrogen in many fields. Crop extension specialist Quinn Kuban.
6: A soil test takes the guesswork out of fertilizer planning. Knowing what's left in the soil can help you make informed decisions, avoid unnecessary fertilizer expenses, and ensure your crop has the nutrients it needs for the next season.
1: Fall soil testing can help farmers manage fertilizer costs and supplies for the 2027 growing season.
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7: I'm Colin Powers with a look at sports. Swift Current Broncos head coach and GM Travis Crickard says newly acquired forward Clark Schaefer fits the team's hard-to-play-against identity. Schaefer is coming to Swift Current along with a 4th-round draft pick in 2030 in exchange for Brandon Rudolph. Crickard says Schaefer is a gritty, in-your-face type of player.
8: I think if you were to look him up online, you'd probably see his rap sheet as a player. I think he very much fits into our identity as a type of team that is hard to play against.
7: He's the second member of Everett's WHL championship team from last season to join the Broncos after Cade Rudick came to Swift Current in the trade over the summer. The Broncos return from a 6-game BC Division road swing when they host Saskatoon on Friday. 2 games in the WHL tonight of Lethbridge hosting Victoria, with the Hurricanes looking to defend the in-season cup, and the Penticton Vs host the Portland Winterhawks. Only 2 games tonight in the NHL after last night's full slate. The Montreal Canadiens visit Alex Ovechkin and the Washington Capitals, while the Colorado Avalanche welcome the Dallas Stars. Meanwhile, the Detroit Red Wings have officially signed Alex DeBrincat to a 7-year contract extension worth $91 million and a cap hit of $13 million. He had 14 goals and 85 points for the Red Wings last season. In the National League Championship Series, ships to Los Angeles as the Dodgers host the Milwaukee Brewers for Game 3 tonight. The Brewers lead the series 2-0 after being swept by the defending World Series champs in last year's NLCS. Blake Snell will start for the Dodgers tonight against Robert Gasser. Meanwhile, the American League Championship Series resumes tomorrow with the Tampa Bay Rays and Cleveland Guardians tied up at a game apiece. The game time has actually been moved up to 11 a.m. our time, with a chance of bad weather in Cleveland tomorrow night. Have a story tip or score to share? Let us know. 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
1: For today, getting cloudy outside this afternoon for a high of 13 in Swift Current, with tonight looking like it'll clear up with some wind gusting to 60 at a low of plus 2. Tomorrow, mostly sunshine here with some wind gusting as high as 70 in the afternoon, getting to a high of 9 degrees. Friday is going to be sunshine at a high of 19. Saturday, more sun and a high of 22. And then by Sunday, sunny skies continue for a high of 14. It's local news, weather, and sports from SwiftCurrentOnline.com.
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5: Today, going to be 13 degrees in Swift Current, getting cloudy this afternoon, with tonight looking like it'll clear up as we see some wind gusting to 60 and a low of plus 2. Tomorrow, going to be 9 degrees here with wind gusting to 70, mostly sunshine. Sunny skies lasting the rest of our forecast here, with Friday looking like 19, Saturday being 22, and then by Sunday, dropping to 14. Local news, weather, and sports, always on SwiftCurrentOnline.com.
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4: For today, getting cloudy outside this afternoon for a high of 13 in Swift Current, with tonight looking like it'll clear up with some wind gusting to 60 at a low of plus 2. Tomorrow, mostly sunshine here with some wind gusting as high as 70 in the afternoon, getting to a high of 9 degrees. Friday is going to be sunshine at a high of 19. Saturday, more sun and a high of 22. And then by Sunday, sunny skies continue for a high of 14. It's local news, weather, and sports from SwiftCurrentOnline.com.
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0: That's Faded on Magic 97. I'm Darian, folks. Coming up next week, Thursday and Friday, the Dr. Noble Irwin Healthcare Radiothon fundraiser is happening. There's going to be some live entertainment on air by local artists and more happening, so make sure to listen in for that and help support the Dr. Noble Irwin Foundation. They're raising money for some new equipment. 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
1: Good afternoon. I'm Hayden Michaels. Swift Current RCMP are reporting an increase in sexual offense reports during the July to September quarter, while cautioning that numbers may reflect changes in reporting as well as incidents. Staff Sergeant Evan Gordon says sexual assault is an area where police believe many incidents go unreported.
2: I feel like that's an area that likely is underreported at the best of times.
1: Gordon also urged residents to respect publication bans and to be careful about discussing cases on social media, noting that online speculation can affect complainants and court proceedings. Renovations at the Swift Current Comprehensive High School are expected to begin next week, but students and staff will continue using the building throughout the construction. The Chinook School Division approved more than $11 million in tenders on Tuesday for the first package of work in the school's multi-phase modernization project. Chief Financial Officer Sherry Sloman says that keeping the school operational is all a part of the plan.
3: Still going to be a fully operational school, so we do not foresee any things happening that we will work around having a fully operational school.
1: The work will include ceiling, lighting, sprinkler, and air handling duct upgrades. More contractors are expected to arrive later in October and early November, with completion of the work expected over the summer or into early next school year. Heritage Towers has been more than just a place to live for Swift Current residents for over the past 50 years. Swift Current Housing Authority Board Director Janessa Lundgren says that the building has helped to create lasting connections and a sense of belonging.
4: It's been a place to call a home, a place where friendships are formed and where neighbors become friends and a sense of belonging grows.
1: The anniversary celebration recognizes the staff, volunteers, board members, and community partners who have helped to make the building an important part of Swift Current. The RM of Swift Current Fire Department has recently welcomed three new volunteer firefighters to the department. Fire Chief Pete LaRue says that volunteer firefighting requires a significant time commitment and departments need people who can attend regularly and stay involved.
5: Other people who are very much looking to serve their community and variations on that. So I think it's different, probably different a little bit for everybody. And that to me is what adds some flavor to the soup, so to speak.
1: The RM has stepped up their recruitment efforts over the past 6 months, including a recent advertising campaign. Moisture this year may have boosted yield potential in some areas, but it may have also increased the risk of a nutrient loss. Crop Extension Specialist Quinn Kuban is recommending producers do a soil test to see what's left in the soil before making fertilizer purchases.
6: Estimating nutrient levels in the soil can be challenging. While good moisture may have helped yield potential, excess rainfall can also lead to nutrient losses, particularly nitrogen, through processes such as leaching and denitrification.
1: He knows soil testing provides information for building an effective fertility strategy for the next crop year. And the city of Swift Current is warning drivers of a major road closure beginning today. Highway 4 will be closed between Battleford and Memorial Drive. This closure will be in place until Saturday in order to accommodate paving work.
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7: I'm Colin Powers with a look at sports. Another piece of Everett's WHL championship-winning team from last season is joining the Swift Current Broncos. Forward Clark Schaefer was acquired from the Silvertips in the trade yesterday, becoming the second player from the defending champs to come to Swift Current after Cade Rudig arrived in an off-season trade. Broncos head coach and GM Travis Crickard said having that recent championship experience will help the team through some difficult stretches.
8: If you have a team that is either in a stage where it's a young team or a team that's in a stage that's coming off a season of difficulty, the more players that you have in your team that have been a part of deep playoff runs or championship runs, they're going to pull the team out of that maybe the rebuilding phase or the struggle phase, so to speak.
7: The Broncos play at home for the first time in 3 weeks on Friday against Saskatoon. Two games in the WHL tonight of Lethbridge hosting Victoria, with the Hurricanes looking to defend the in-season cup. And the Penticton Vs host the Portland Winterhawks. Only two games tonight in the NHL after last night's full slate. The Montreal Canadiens visit Alex Ovechkin and the Washington Capitals, while the Colorado Avalanche welcome the Dallas Stars. Meanwhile, the Detroit Red Wings have officially signed Alex DeBrincat to a seven-year contract extension worth $91 million and a cap hit of $13 million. He had 41 goals and 85 points for the Red Wings last season. The National League Championship Series shifts to Los Angeles as the Dodgers host the Milwaukee Brewers for Game 3 tonight. The Brewers lead the series 2-0 after being swept by the defending World Series champs in last year's NLCS. Blake Snell will start for the Dodgers tonight against Robert Gasser. And the American League Championship Series resumes tomorrow with the Tampa Bay Rays and Cleveland Guardians tied up at a game apiece. The game time has actually been moved up to 11 a.m. our time, with a chance of bad weather in Cleveland tomorrow night. From local news to local sports, we're here for your updates. 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
1: Today, going to be 13 degrees in Swift Current, getting cloudy this afternoon, with tonight looking like it'll clear up as we see some wind gusting to 60 and a low of plus 2. Tomorrow, going to be 9 degrees here with wind gusting to 70, mostly sunshine. Sunny skies lasting the rest of our forecast here, with Friday looking like 19, Saturday being 22, and then by Sunday dropping to 14. Local news, weather, and sports, always on SwiftCurrentOnline.com.
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That's Dragonette on Magic 97. I'm Darian, folks. The CPKC holiday train is returning to Swift Current on December 7th, arriving at 8:40 p.m. along North Railway Street East for its first evening stop in the city since 2024. This year's Swift Current show will feature American authors and Tyler Shaw. The holiday train supports local food banks, and it's raised more than $28 million and 5.6 million pounds of food across North America since 1999. After that, the train's next stop will be in Maple Creek at 12:45 p.m. and Medicine Hat at 3:15 p.m. on December 8th. You can read more about

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7: Today, going to be 13 degrees in Swift Current, getting cloudy this afternoon, with tonight looking like it'll clear up as we see some wind gusting to 60 and a low of plus 2. Tomorrow, going to be 9 degrees here with wind gusting to 70, mostly sunshine. Sunny skies lasting the rest of our forecast here, with Friday looking like 19, Saturday being 22, and then by Sunday, dropping to 14. Local news, weather, and sports, always on SwiftCurrentOnline.com.
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0: That's Salvation by the Strumbrellas on Magic 97. I'm Darian, folks. We're going to be doing a giveaway for a pair of all-event passes to the Grand Slam of Curling event that's happening in Medicine Hat at the Co-op Place November 4th to the 8th. And that'll be this afternoon to the first caller after the 4 p.m. news, so listen in for that. The number to call is 773-0971, and the first caller after the 4 p.m. news, when you hear the cue to call, will win the tickets.
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6: For today, getting cloudy outside this afternoon for a high of 13 in Swift Current, with tonight looking like it'll clear up with some wind gusting to 60 at a low of plus 2. Tomorrow, mostly sunshine here with some wind gusting as high as 70 in the afternoon, getting to a high of 9 degrees. Friday is going to be sunshine at a high of 19. Saturday, more sun and a high of 22. And then by Sunday, sunny skies continue for a high of 14. It's local news, weather, and sports from SwiftCurrentOnline.com.
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0: That's Chromeo on Magic 97. I'm Darian, folks. Coming up tomorrow night at the Lyric Theater is the Write Out Loud event. Don McDonald, critically acclaimed Canadian author and journalist, is going to be discussing his debut novel and bestseller, Oman's Creek, and his latest novel, The Faithful. The event will also be kicked off with some special guest live entertainment. You can read more about that event on the Lyric Theater's website and on the Swift Current Online events calendar.
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2: 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And the rural municipality of Swift Current Fire Department has added 3 new volunteer firefighters after a recruitment drive that attracted 5 applicants. 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
1: Good evening, I'm Hayden Michaels. The Manitoba man charged with a duo of counts and issued two tickets for an impaired speeding incident with a semi-truck near Herbert in July was sentenced this morning. Michael Hofer of the Willow Creek Colony appeared in Swift Current Provincial Court by video, where he pleaded guilty to one count of impaired operation of a conveyance. Counsel agreed upon a joint submission, and Hofer received fines and surcharges totaling $1,950 and a mandatory 12-month driving prohibition. The remaining charge of operating a vehicle with a blood alcohol concentration equal to or over the legal limit was stayed by the Crown at the conclusion of sentencing, along with two provincial traffic tickets. Swift Current RCMP are reporting an increase in sexual offense reports during the July to September quarter, while cautioning that numbers may reflect changes in reporting as well as incidents. Staff Sergeant Evan Gordon says sexual assault is an area where police believe many incidents go unreported.
2: I feel like that's an area that likely is underreported at the best of times.
1: Gordon also urged residents to respect publication bans and to be careful about discussing cases on social media, noting that online speculation can affect complainants and court proceedings. Renovations at the Swift Current Comprehensive High School are expected to begin next week, but students and staff will continue using the building throughout the construction. The Chinook School Division approved more than $11 million in tenders on Tuesday for the first package of work in the school's multi-phase modernization project. Chief Financial Officer Sherry Sloman says that keeping the school operational is all a part of the plan.
3: Still going to be a fully operational school, so we do not foresee any things happening that we will work around having a fully operational school.
1: The work will include ceiling, lighting, sprinkler, and air handling duct upgrades. More contractors are expected to arrive later in October and early November, with completion of the work expected over the summer or into early next school year. Heritage Towers has been more than just a place to live for Swift Current residents for over the past 50 years. Swift Current Housing Authority Board Director Janessa Lundgren says that the building has helped to create lasting connections and a sense of belonging.
4: It's been a place to call a home, a place where friendships are formed and where neighbors become friends and a sense of belonging grows.
1: The anniversary celebration recognizes the staff, volunteers, board members, and community partners who have helped to make the building an important part of Swift Current. The RM of Swift Current Fire Department has recently welcomed three new volunteer firefighters to the department. Fire Chief Pete LaRue says that volunteer firefighting requires a significant time commitment and departments need people who can attend regularly and stay involved.
5: Other people who are very much looking to serve their community and variations on that. So I think it's different, probably different a little bit for everybody, and that to me is what adds some flavor to the soup, so to speak.
1: The RM has stepped up their recruitment efforts over the past 6 months, including a recent advertising campaign. Moisture this year may have boosted yield potential in some areas, but it may have also increased the risk of a nutrient loss. Crop Extension Specialist Quinn Kuban is recommending producers do a soil test to see what's left in the soil before making fertilizer purchases.
6: Estimating nutrient levels in the soil can be challenging. While good moisture may have helped yield potential, excess rainfall can also lead to nutrient losses, particularly nitrogen, through processes such as leaching and denitrification.
1: You know, soil testing provides information for building an effective fertility strategy for the next crop year. And the city of Swift Current is warning drivers of a major road closure beginning today. Highway 4 will be closed between Battleford and Memorial Drive. This closure will be in place until Saturday in order to accommodate paving work.
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7: I'm Colin Powers with a look at sports. Swift Current Broncos head coach and GM Travis Crickard says newly acquired forward Clark Schaefer fits the team's hard-to-play-against identity. Schaefer is coming to Swift Current along with a fourth-round draft pick in 2030 in exchange for Brandon Rudolph. Crickard says Schaefer is a gritty, in-your-face type of player.
8: I think if you were to look him up online, you'd probably see his rap sheet as a player. I think he very much fits into our identity as a type of team that is hard to play against.
7: He's the second member of Everett's WHL championship team from last season to join the Broncos after Cade Rudick came to Swift Current in the trade over the summer. The Broncos returned from a six-game BC Division road swing when they host Saskatoon on Friday. Two games in the WHL tonight of Lethbridge hosting Victoria, with the Hurricanes looking to defend the in-season cup, and the Penticton Vs host the Portland Winterhawks. Only two games tonight in the NHL after last night's full slate. The Montreal Canadiens visit Alex Ovechkin and the Washington Capitals, while the Colorado Avalanche welcome the Dallas Stars. Meanwhile, the Detroit Red Wings have officially signed Alex DeBrincat to a seven-year contract extension worth $91 million and a cap hit of $13 million. He had 14 goals and 85 points for the Red Wings last season. In the National League Championship Series, ships to Los Angeles as the Dodgers host the Milwaukee Brewers for Game 3 tonight. The Brewers lead the series 2-0 after being swept by the defending World Series champs in last year's NLCS. Blake Snell will start for the Dodgers tonight against Robert Gasser. Meanwhile, the American League Championship Series resumes tomorrow with the Tampa Bay Rays and Cleveland Guardians tied up at a game apiece. The game time has actually been moved up to 11 a.m. our time, with a chance of bad weather in Cleveland tomorrow night. Have a story tip or score to share? Let us know. Call 306-773-NEWS or click Submit News on Swift Current Online.
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9: Good evening. This is Kirsty Hansen back with a five-day forecast. Tonight we'll see a few clouds with a low of +2. Tomorrow we're looking at mainly clouds and a high of 9. Friday and Saturday we can expect sunshine and highs around 21. Then on Sunday, sunny with a high of 14. 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

0: Stuff by Deadmau5. I'm Darian Folks. Coming up later today, the Salvation Army has its Wednesday night community meal, which everyone is welcome to attend. Donations are accepted, but not expected, and it's a great chance to meet some new people in the community. The doors for that are at 5, and dinner is at 5:30. 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
6: 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Sort of like that junk room in your house? 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

0: 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I'm Darian Folks. Ticket Takeoff is back on Swift Current Online, and coming up on October 24th at the Esplanade Theater in Medicine Hat is a show called The Boo Revue, which is a frightfully fun blacklight musical puppet show that's put on every year. 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It's going to be a great show. To enter, just head to the Swift Current Online Ticket Takeoff landing page.
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6: Good evening. This is Kirstie Hansen back with a 5-day forecast. Tonight we'll see a few clouds with a low of +2. Tomorrow we're looking at mainly clouds and a high of 9. Friday and Saturday we can expect sunshine and highs around 21. Then on Sunday, sunny with a high of 14. 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

0: 97. I'm Darian, folks. Coming up next week, Thursday and Friday, the Dr. Noble Irwin Healthcare Radiothon fundraiser is happening. There's going to be some live entertainment on air by local artists and lots more happening, so make sure to listen in for that. They're raising money for some new equipment. You can read more about that on Swift Current Online.
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2: 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And with harvest winding down across the prairies, producers are being encouraged to start planning for next year's fertility needs. 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
1: Good evening, I'm Hita Michaels. The Manitoba man charged with a duo of counts and issued two tickets for an impaired speeding incident with a semi-truck near Herbert in July was sentenced this morning. Michael Hofer of the Willow Creek Colony appeared in Swift Current Provincial Court by video, where he pleaded guilty to one count of impaired operation of a conveyance. Counsel agreed upon a joint submission, and Hofer received fines and surcharges totaling $1,950 and a mandatory 12-month driving prohibition. The remaining charge of operating a vehicle with a blood alcohol concentration equal to or over the legal limit was stayed by the Crown at the conclusion of sentencing, along with two provincial traffic tickets. Swift Current RCMP are reporting an increase in sexual offense reports during the July to September quarter, while cautioning that numbers may reflect changes in reporting as well as incidents. Staff Sergeant Evan Gordon says sexual assault is an area where police believe many incidents go unreported.
2: I feel like that's an area that likely is underreported at the best of times.
1: Gordon also urged residents to respect publication bans and to be careful about discussing cases on social media, noting that online speculation can affect complainants and court proceedings. Renovations at the Swift Current Comprehensive High School are expected to begin next week, but students and staff will continue using the building throughout the construction. The Chinook School Division approved more than $11 million in tenders on Tuesday for the first package of work in the school's multi-phase modernization project. Chief Financial Officer Sherry Sloman says that keeping the school operational is all a part of the plan.
3: Still going to be a fully operational school, so we do not foresee any things happening that we will work around having a fully operational school.
1: The work will include ceiling, lighting, sprinkler, and air handling duct upgrades. More contractors are expected to arrive later in October and early November, with completion of the work expected over the summer or into early next school year. Heritage Towers has been more than just a place to live for Swift Current residents for over the past 50 years. Swift Current Housing Authority Board Director Janessa Lundgren says that the building has helped to create lasting connections and a sense of belonging.
4: It's been a place to call a home, a place where friendships are formed and where neighbors become friends and a sense of belonging grows.
1: The anniversary celebration recognizes the staff, volunteers, board members, and community partners who have helped to make the building an important part of Swift Current. The RM of Swift Current Fire Department has recently welcomed three new volunteer firefighters to the department. Fire Chief Pete LaRue says that volunteer firefighting requires a significant time commitment and departments need people who can attend regularly and stay involved.
5: Other people who are very much looking to serve their community and variations on that. So I think it's different, probably different a little bit for everybody. And that to me is what adds some flavor to the soup, so to speak.
1: The RM has stepped up their recruitment efforts over the past 6 months, including a recent advertising campaign. Moisture this year may have boosted yield potential in some areas, but it may have also increased the risk of a nutrient loss. Crop Extension Specialist Quinn Kuban is recommending producers do a soil test to see what's left in the soil before making fertilizer purchases.
6: Estimating nutrient levels in the soil can be challenging. While good moisture may have helped yield potential, excess rainfall can also lead to nutrient losses, particularly nitrogen, through processes such as leaching and denitrification.
1: You know, soil testing provides information for building an effective fertility strategy.

0: strategy for the next crop year. And the city of Swift Current is warning drivers of a major road closure beginning today. Highway 4 will be closed between Battleford and Memorial Drive. This closure will be in place until Saturday in order to accommodate paving work.
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2: I'm Colin Powers with a look at sports. Another piece of Everett's WHL championship-winning team from last season is joining the Swift Current Broncos. Forward Clark Schaefer was acquired from the Silvertips in the trade yesterday, becoming the second player from the defending champs to come to Swift Current after Cade Rudig arrived in an offseason trade. Broncos head coach and GM Travis Crickard said having that recent championship experience will help the team through some difficult stretches.
3: If you have a team that is either in a stage where it's a young team or a team that's in a stage that's coming off a season of difficulty, the more players that you have in your team that have been a part of deep playoff runs or championship runs, they're going to pull the team out of that, maybe the rebuilding phase or the struggle phase, so to speak.
2: The Broncos play at home for the first time in 3 weeks on Friday against Saskatoon. Two games in the WHL tonight have Lethbridge hosting Victoria, with the Hurricanes looking to defend the in-season cup, and the Penticton Vs host the Portland Winterhawks. Only two games tonight in the NHL after last night's full slate. The Montreal Canadiens visit Alex Ovechkin and the Washington Capitals, while the Colorado Avalanche welcome the Dallas Stars. Meanwhile, the Detroit Red Wings have officially signed Alex DeBrincat to a 7-year contract extension worth $91 million and a cap hit of $13 million. He had 41 goals and 85 points for the Red Wings last season. The National League Championship Series shifts to Los Angeles as the Dodgers host the Milwaukee Brewers for Game 3 tonight. The Brewers lead the series 2-0 after being swept by the defending World Series champs in last year's NLCS. Blake Snell will start for the Dodgers tonight against Robert Gasser. And the American League Championship Series resumes tomorrow, with the Tampa Bay Rays and Cleveland Guardians tied up at a game apiece. The game time has actually been moved up to 11 a.m. our time, with a chance of bad weather in Cleveland tomorrow night. From local news to local sports, we're here for your updates. 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
5: Good evening. This is Kirsty Hansen back with a 5-day forecast. Tonight we'll see a few clouds with a low of +2. Tomorrow we're looking at mainly clouds and a high of 9. Friday and Saturday we can expect sunshine and highs around 21. Then on Sunday, sunny with a high of 14. 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

0: Taylor Shaw. 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I'm Darian, folks. Last week was the big draw for our 50-50 for Change fundraiser. 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
9: Good evening. This is Kirsty Hansen back with a five-day forecast. Tonight we'll see a few clouds with a low of +2. Tomorrow we're looking at mainly clouds and a high of 9. Friday and Saturday we can expect sunshine and highs around 21. Then on Sunday, sunny with a high of 14. 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

0: I'm Darian Folks. Earlier today, we were joined by Dylan and Jenny with SASC Abilities to talk about the National Disability Employment Awareness Month.
1: So this year, again, we are taking part in the Light It Up campaign, which is an initiative that's been going on since 2020. And we've been taking part the last few years here in Saskatchewan and in Swift Current. And so we are asking employers, organizations, locations to light up with blue and purple lights, representing the importance of disability inclusive employment in the country. And so that's all taking place on October 15th again this year, which is tomorrow, tomorrow night. So we're hoping to see Swift Current in purple and blue lights, just to demonstrate the importance of inclusive employment here.
2: So last year we knocked it out of the park. Swift Current actually had over 55 local businesses support this initiative. So last year, you drove around and saw all of those purple and blue lights. And it just, you know, it was that reminder to celebrate inclusive employment, to recognize the skills and the talents that people experiencing disability offer to the workplace. Dylan, who actually works for Partners in Employment, does this every single day. So, I mean, this initiative just kind of really works in and celebrates what they do. And this year, we just want to knock it out of the park again. So last year, Saskatchewan in total had over 200 businesses support the initiative, 55 in Swift Current. So we were number one. So let's, you know, bump up that number and get even more people on board.
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3: Good evening. This is Kirsty Hansen back with a five-day forecast. Tonight we'll see a few clouds with a low of +2. Tomorrow we're looking at mainly clouds and a high of 9. Friday and Saturday we can expect sunshine and highs around 21. Then on Sunday, sunny with a high of 14. 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

0: Magic 97 with Mariana's Trench. I'm Darian Folks. Recently, we were joined in the studio by Saskatchewan artist Corbin Switzer for live on-air sessions. He performed an original song he wrote about life on the farm called Nobody Home, and we're going to be rerunning that song right away.
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1: Good evening, I'm Hayden Michaels. The Manitoba man charged with a duo of counts and issued two tickets for an impaired speeding incident with a semi-truck near Herbert in July was sentenced this morning. Michael Hofer of the Willow Creek Colony appeared in Swift Current Provincial Court by video, where he pleaded guilty to one count of impaired operation of a conveyance. Counsel agreed upon a joint submission, and Hofer received fines and surcharges totaling $1,950 and a mandatory 12-month driving prohibition. The remaining charge of operating a vehicle with a blood alcohol concentration equal to or over the legal limit was stayed by the Crown at the conclusion of sentencing, along with two provincial traffic tickets. Swift Current RCMP are reporting an increase in sexual offense reports during the July to September quarter, while cautioning that numbers may reflect changes in reporting as well as incidents. Staff Sergeant Evan Gordon says sexual assault is an area where police believe many incidents go unreported.
2: I feel like that's an area that likely is underreported at the best of times.
1: Gordon also urged residents to respect publication bans and to be careful about discussing cases on social media, noting that online speculation can affect complainants and court proceedings. Renovations at the Swift Current Comprehensive High School are expected to begin next week, but students and staff will continue using the building throughout the construction. The Chinook School Division approved more than $11 million in tenders on Tuesday for the first package of work in the school's multi-phase modernization project. Chief Financial Officer Sherry Sloman says that keeping the school operational is all a part of the plan.
3: Still going to be a fully operational school, so we do not foresee any things happening that we will work around having a fully operational school.
1: The work will include ceiling, lighting, sprinkler, and air handling duct upgrades. More contractors are expected to arrive later in October and early November, with completion of the work expected over the summer or into early next school year. Heritage Towers has been more than just a place to live for Swift Current residents for over the past 50 years. Swift Current Housing Authority Board Director Janessa Lundgren says that the building has helped to create lasting connections and a sense of belonging.
4: It's been a place to call a home, a place where friendships are formed, and where neighbors become friends, and a sense of belonging grows.
1: The anniversary celebration recognizes the staff, volunteers, board members, and community partners who have helped to make the building an important part of Swift Current. The RM of Swift Current Fire Department has recently welcomed three new volunteer firefighters to the department. Fire Chief Pete LaRue says